this Wednesday night. I'm Mac Wilson. You can glean any metaphors for the writing being on the wall for where anybody is at in life. So I'm going to leave the metaphors to you and stick to the Currents member drive, because today is day 3 of 5. In about 48 hours from now, we'll be wrapping up the member drive. 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
1: It was this time in 1981, the Police's Ghost in the Machine hit number 1 in the UK and number 2 in the States. It still sounds pretty great 45 years later. We'll revisit this album on this episode of Teenage Kicks.
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1: 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The Union featuring Phil Cook performed at The Current in Eau Claire this past July. Margot Price dropped by the NPR State Fair station for Countryoke, and Jess Williamson popped by The Current studios for a micro show. 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

Phoebe Bridgers, that one called Lost Boys from the new record Lost Weekend. One of my favorites of the year, as the year is gradually inching towards its close. Maybe you're starting to think about your favorite songs of the year, because we will be asking you for your top 89 songs of 2026 to count down for the new year. Paul Westerberg and Dyslexic Heart from the soundtrack of Singles, Ray and Where Is My Husband, and new stuff from the Merry Wallopers, it's Kit Kat Club. 21 minutes after 7, I'm Mac Wilson. The Currents, Fall Member Drive in full swing now, from local to legendary, indie to influential. 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A birthday to commemorate: Lauren Mayberry of Churches, turning 39 today, one of their highlights later on, and a couple of Sun songs, beginning with Danielle Ponder, the newest Sun and Moon on The Current.

It's Churches on the Current in Clearest Blue, just a celebration of the joy of making music for me. That's from their record, Every Open Eye. And a happy birthday to Lauren Mayberry of Churches, turning 39 today. So the blue sky came out in that set with a lot of sunshine songs. I Can Take the Sun Out of the Sky, the newest from Bridget Calls Me Baby, and Waterloo Sunset from the Kinks alongside Sun and Moon from Danielle Ponder and the new Everything Has Changed album. The human touch that goes into all of the playlists on The Current is made possible with your support, and we remind you of that fact during The Current's member drives. 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We'll get contemplative in this set with one from Phosphorescent, and then a little bit more jaunty and wacky, as they said on the morning show earlier today, with one from Cardigans alongside Avalanches and the Jayhawks return with their newest Sanctuary Park. It's Keeping Our Heads Above Water on The Current.

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Meanwhile, The Avalanches, their brand new album called No Bad Memories, is out a week from Friday, joining up again with Jamie XX on every single weekend, Phosphorescent and the Evocative Revelator, and the Jayhawks, their newest Keeping Our Heads Above Water. 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Today is day 3 of 5 of the member drive. 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You can find out how and give online at thecurrent.org. Right now, 67 degrees in St. Paul, lows in the 40s tonight, then mostly sunny and highs in the mid-60s on Thursday, highs back in the 70s by Fridays, and then maybe even into the 80s by Saturday. Tom York of Radiohead turns 58 today, one from the Amnesiac album straight ahead, and Monrovia, who played a sold-out show at the Palace Theater last weekend. This is Field Song on The Current.

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1: Billie Eilish on the current in her instant classic Bury a Friend from her debut. Radiohead and Pyramid Song. Thom Yorke of Radiohead commemorating his 58th birthday today. And Field Song from Monrovia and the new Bloodline album. It's 3 minutes after 8 o'clock on this Wednesday night. I'm Mac Wilson, and it's day three of the current's fall member drive. Compressing it into 5 days this time around, but still a lofty goal of 11,000 members, combination of both new members and folks giving like an additional gift, or you can increase your monthly sustaining amount. There's lots of ways that you can do it, depending on what sort of member you are already, if that applies. You can find out how at thecurrent.org, and what matters is that you give when you do. You're supporting this mix of music. That will include ahead tunes from Sonic Youth, some Casey Musgraves, ASAP Rocky slotted in as well, and Greg Freeman a couple of weeks ago dropped the new record All Set to the Bone, and it was part of the on-air listening party as well. He'll be playing at Amsterdam Barn Hall in St. Paul coming up later this month. It's Greg Freeman's In Due on The Current.

0: Get into the spooky spirit with the Currents Halloween stream. It's your go-to super scary soundtrack.
1: What's he building in there? What the hell is he building in there?
0: Songs to make this season a tiny bit terrifying. Scary monsters. Celebrate the ghostly, the ghoulish, and the eerie with The Currents Halloween stream on The Currents app and at thecurrent.org.

don't care what the little bird sings. We go down with the dew in the morning light. The tree don't know what the little bird brings. We go down with the dew in the morning

We return with the light of the evening. The trees will burn, blackened hands, nowhere to rest.

I feel obligated to say that the sentiments of that song are satirical. Do not call 911 if you're going through a dry spell of any sort. It's Casey Musgraves in Dry Spell from the new Middle of Nowhere album on The Current. Nick Cave and the Bad Seeds, all of his music sort of suitably Halloweenish. That's We Know Who You Are. Back to the Push the Sky Away album, you can listen to The Current's Halloween stream over at thecurrent.org and on The Current's app, maybe a Nick song or two in that playlist. ASAP Rocky and Punk Rocky and new Greg Freeman with Indu. 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And you can find the level that works best for you and give online at thecurrent.org. 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Kiwi Junior, the title tune to the newest, Blowin' Up on The Current.

0: This is Thurston from Sonic Youth.
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Alabama Shakes. That's called I Feel Hope Coming, one from the new record I Must Be Dreaming. It's on the current. And Sonic Youth with Sugar Cane, Back to the Dirty album. And a clip that Lee Ranaldo and Thurston Moore recorded when they were in the current studio in 2009. Wound up being Sonic Youth's final visit to Minnesota as they broke up a few years later, inadvertently capturing a little slice of history. Sonic Youth, around the time of their final album, The Eternal. You can find that session anytime at thecurrent.org. And give to support unique sessions like Sonic Youth in the Current Studio, Sonic Youth on the Air, and everything else you enjoy on the Current is powered by the members of Minnesota Public Radio. 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Thanks also to our underwriters, including Haskell's. 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Tunes on the way from the Monkees, the latest from Devin Gilfillian, and this is Lorelei. The new record, The Singer in My Band, came out earlier this year, and this is The Kid with the Crown on The Current.

My name is Simon from Shoreview, and I'm a sustaining member of The Current. I'd been meaning to become a member for so long. I've been listening to The Current for years at that point and never done it. I think it's important to become a member so that The Current can keep providing us with the music that we enjoy listening to, introducing us to new music all the time, and we want to make sure that keeps going into the future, not just for us, but to share that with everyone, even those who may not be able to donate. 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

Devin Gilfillian. That's called Black Dog Rabbit Hole from his new release, Time Will Tell. Listen to that with Remy Wolf, who has a new one on the way, Mud, the album later this fall. Back to the Big Ideas release, an ode to a great fall food soup. Listen to the Monkees, What Am I Doing Hanging Round? And this is Lorelei, a jangly new song called The Kid with the Crown. It All Lives Together on The Current, Wednesday night. I'm Mac Wilson, day 3 of The Current's Fall Member Drive. 11,000 members in 5 days. That seems like a lofty goal, but that happens one person at a time, one individual donation at a time. That begins with you now, thinking about the value that you've placed on The Current over time, how much you listen to The Current, how many bands or artists you've discovered, live events you've attended. 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It is 63 degrees and clear in St. Paul, lows in the 40s tonight, mostly sunny and highs in the mid-60s on Thursday, highs possibly back in the 80s over the weekend. 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

Just a perfect day. Drink sangria in the park. And then later,

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That's the voice of Justin Vernon with one of his bands, Volcano Choir, from their most recent album to date. An excellent record came out back in 2013 called Repave Vernon. It consciously took a step back from the composition process, basically only worked on the lyrics for that record. The story goes that he brought in one guitar riff that they didn't use. The rest of the instrumentation, the music, was all his bandmates, Volcano Choir and Bygone on the current. The late Lou Reed and Perfect Day and Humbird, Minnesota music, by way of Wisconsin music, Daughter of Empire. I'm Mac Wilson with a song dedicated to Lou Reed and the role that he played in a certain musician's musical upbringing. You'll hear that in a little while. One from Lauryn Hill and the newest from Death Cab for Cutie. All that and more over the next hour on this Wednesday night. And it's all made possible by listener support during the Currents Fall Member Drive. We're on day 3 of 5 of it right now. 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The band Slow Pulp, their new record came out this fall called Melody, and they'll be at First Avenue on the 20th of November. This is Better Man on The Current.

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Death Cab for Cutie. That's called Punching the Flowers, which you'll find on the new release, I Built You a Tower. Lauryn Hill, from her iconic release, The Miseducation of Lauryn Hill, which set a record at the time for the most Grammys won by a woman on a single night, Everything is Everything. Jeff Tweedy and Lou Reed was my babysitter from his triple album, Twilight Override, and new music from Slow Pulp back at First Avenue in November from the new Melody album, It's Better Man. It's on The Current from Minnesota Public Radio. I'm Mac Wilson, and The Current's member drive continues, looking to wrap up on Friday at about 7 o'clock to hear from 11,000 members between now and then. 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One from Charlie Parr's upcoming new release later in the hour. Here's stuff from Al Green, Big Thief, and Blonde Shell, who's back at the Varsity Theater in March. The newest is Heart Has to Work So Hard on The Current.

0: Hello, hello. This is Jamie from The Kills.
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That's Beaches in Tennessee. It's the newest from Cage the Elephant on the Current, on the heels of The Kills and The Good Ones, back to the No Wow release, and El Green, I'm Still in Love with You. Blonde Shell, the new album Violins, is out now. That's Heart Has to Work So Hard. The date that had been scheduled for the Varsity Theater this fall has been postponed to the spring of 2027. You can find The Current's full gig list at thecurrent.org, and while you're at thecurrent.org, give. 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Still to come, a pair of power pop songs from Mega Sound alongside one of their big influences, Fountains of Wayne, new local music of Charlie Parr and Wyclef Jean, his ode to the year 1994 with help from Rhapsody on The Current.

Hi, it's Jess Williamson, and my new album, A Mile South of Heaven, is out on Friday. But if you want to hear it early, you can hear the brand new album in full on Thursday night at 9 during the Currents On Air listening party. Aww.

0: It's Minnesota music of Mega Sound on the Current and Super Size, and one of their big influences was the soundtrack of Josie and the Pussycats, in part written by the late great Adam Schlesinger of Fountains of Wayne. So one from Fountains of Wayne, Denise, from the Utopia Parkway album, Hot Chip and Down, and Wyclef Jean 1994 Boom Bap with Rhapsody. It's all here on the Current, where support comes from Minnesota Carlson and their first Tuesday speaker series at the University of Minnesota, featuring candid conversations with some of the biggest names in business. More at z.umn.edu/first Tuesday. 62 degrees in St. Paul, lows in the 40s tonight, mostly sunny on Thursday, highs in the mid-60s, then highs in the 70s by Friday, maybe even into the lower 80s by the weekend. I'm Mac Wilson. 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It's day three of our fall member drive. 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One from Big Thief on the way from the Double Infinity album, and Charlie Parr releasing his new record Rooming House this fall, playing at the State Theater on October 30th. This is the title tune to Rooming House from Charlie Parr on The Current.
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That's one from the Water Boys on the current, the whole of the moon. There may not be a full moon tonight. In fact, it's a 9% visible waning crescent, but the current will keep you company late into the evening. I'm Mac Wilson, day three of the current's fall member drive. We are over the halfway point, looking to hear from 11,000 folks over the course of this week before the drive wraps up on Friday evening. Think of the music that you discovered on the current, the Minnesota musicians that maybe you went out to see a show, the music that you won't hear anywhere else. Now is the time to give back by becoming a member. 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Bringing you new music from Vince Staples on the way, one from Broken Bells and Brother Kenzie, the side project of one of the members of Hippocampus. This is Open Dreaming on the current.

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The High Road, that is Broken Bells on the Current, James Mercer of the Shins, and Danger Mouse together, the record they put out in 2010. Vince Staples and Blackberry Marmalade, Wolf Alice and Bloom, Baby Bloom. 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

the newest from Bleachers on the Current. We should talk as Jack Antonoff and the crew played at the Armory a few weekends ago. Maybe you caught that concert live on the Current, the sort of one-of-a-kind experience that you can only get at the Current. 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Grizzly Bear and Morning Sound, Terry Reed and Super Lungs, My Supergirl. Nice. A compilation of his work came out in the mid-2000s called Super Lungs, and Beba Doobie with Sun Has Set. I'm Mac Wilson, and support comes from Minneapolis Institute of Arts lecture series The Subject. This October includes artists and cultural leaders like former Nike CMO Greg Hoffman speak about creative processes and lessons learned. Tickets and more at artsmia.org. Minnesota music straight ahead from Run Westy Run, one from Genesis Owusu, and Lake Street Dive. They're back with You're Never Around on The Current.

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1: It was this time in 1981, The Police's Ghost in the Machine hit number 1 in the UK and number 2 in the States. It still sounds pretty great 45 years later. We'll revisit this album on this episode of Teenage Kicks.
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1: 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The Union featuring Phil Cook performed at The Current in Eau Claire this past July. 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

The civil authorities have issued a required monthly test for all of Minnesota beginning at 10:44 p.m. and ending at 11:44 p.m. This is a coordinated test of the emergency alert system in cooperation with the local broadcasters. This is only a test. This test is from the Minnesota Bureau of Criminal Apprehension. No action is needed. This is only a test.

0: Billy Strings on the Current. That's called Burn the Other End. Also listen to Hooray for the Riff Raff and Rhododendron, Run Westy Run, Minnesota Sounds, Could Ya Would Ya from 1990, and Lake Street Dive, You're Never Around. I am Mac Wilson. 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You too have a new album out in November. Hear one from the Joshua Tree straight ahead, and the newest from Australian musician Genesis Owusu, Human Again, on the Current.
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U2 on the current and Where the Streets Have No Name from The Joshua Tree from 1987, and the new record Carnival de Luz will be out in November. You hear it on the current. I'm Mac Wilson, here till midnight, and it all happens with your help and support during the current's Fall Member Drive. 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Back performed in Minneapolis earlier tonight, one from his Sea Change album straight ahead. Some Tame Impala, Bob Marley and the Wailers, and Lizzie McAlpine will be playing at the State Theater coming up in the spring of 2027. Lizzie McAlpine and Ugly Things on the current.

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That's Loser from Tame Impala on the current from the new record Deadbeat. Gorillaz with help from Sparks on the Happy Dictator. Beck, who performed in town tonight with Lost Cause. And Lizzie McAlpine, Ugly Things from the new record Angel. The current's fall member drive going on now. 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Here's some Bob Marley and the Wailers alongside new stuff from Fontaine's DC and Sylvan Esso. Two shows at First Avenue later this month. This one's called Sledge on the Current.

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They are a band who will be playing at the Armory in Minneapolis on the 1st of May, 2027, Fontaines, D.C., with Marianne. A couple of other names in that set, Mr. Brown from Bob Marley and the Wailers, and Louie from RC Drive. And I'm sorry if your name is Sledge. That's really not a good name for a person. Probably a good pet name. Sylvan Esso and Sledge from the new OW Infinity album. I'm Mac Wilson, and The Current is powered by people who believe that great music connects us and should remain independent and accessible. Before the fall member drive ends on Friday, support the music that's always there for you by donating now at thecurrent.org. Another name song from Phoebe Bridgers lined up, and this one from Steve Lacy, the title tune to Oh Yeah on The Current.

0: Hi, it's Jess Williamson, and my new album, A Mile South of Heaven, is out on Friday. But if you want to hear it early, you can hear the brand new album in full on Thursday night at 9 during the Currents On Air listening party.
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Husker Du on the current In These Important Years, one of the Bob Mould penned tunes on Warehouse Songs and Stories. So with that Bob Mould song, thought it would be fun to drop that in alongside Bobby from Phoebe Bridgers. Listen to Hozier as well in Too Sweet and Steve Lacy. The latest is Oh Yeah. I'm Mac Wilson. This is day three of the Current's Fall Member Drive, asking for your support to contribute in the amount that works for you at thecurrent.org. 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

Sitcom fans may recognize that one as the inspiration behind the theme song for that 70s show. And sure enough, that one came out in 1972. It's In the Street by Big Star on The Current. I'm Gannon, hanging out with you here. It is now past midnight, which means we've made it to day 4 of The Current's Fall Member Drive. 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Every single day, The Current connects with listeners and is able to share new music, local music, Minnesota music, the discoveries that you're not going to hear anywhere else. It all happens right here on The Current. There's not many places where you're going to hear everything in 1 hour, from some early 2010s indie pop, some new country rock inspired by the Pixies. You're going to hear Charlie XCX and Sunvolt coming up on The Current. We got Dinosaur Jr. and Jack White. We got a little bit of everything coming up here on The Current. 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One of the things we do best here at The Current, we support local music. We put Minnesota artists first all the time, and we're going to do that quite literally in this set. This is Papa Embe. It's a local artist here with one from his new EP, Giacarlo. This is Some Other Time.

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Really, it's a radio station like no other, whether that's announcing what shows are happening in the various venues around, like every single night with the gig list, the newsletter that you get from donating ropes in a lot of those events. 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

An absolutely iconic vocal melody there, and it comes from Noelle Skaggs, backing vocalist for Fits in the Tantrums. She turns 47 years old today. That is their song, Out of My League, on The Current. Before that, you heard Dollar Bill from the new Jack White project, Frozen Charlotte. Only the Good I Keep, that's a comeback track from Broken Social Scene. Then you heard Some Other Time, the new song from local artist Papa Embe. And it's local songs like that that make The Current so special. There's not many places where you're going to get Jack White, Charlie XCX coming up soon, and local artists like Papa Embe all in one 30-minute span. That is something you only get on public radio. 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That is called efficient procrastination right here. You can become a member by donating at thecurrent.org. 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This one's called called Hardwired. It's by Stephen Wilson Jr., and it gets some production help and some backing vocal help from Miranda Lambert as well. This one's called Hardwired, and it's on The Current.

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That's a rock band with a song called Pop, Pop, Pop. It's not a pop song, it's just called Pop, Pop, Pop. That's Idols on the Current. Before that, you heard a pop singer who has a new song called Rock Music. That would be Charlie XCX with a different track from that same new project. That was Spring Summer 26. We also heard a Right on Time track from David Axelrod. That's Holy Thursday from back in 1968. A little jazz for your overnight shift. Then we heard Hardwired, the new song from Stephen Wilson Jr. And the range of songs you hear in that set is just what makes The Current special right there. How about that? You got jazz, you got country music, punk rock, and pop all happening at once. We got some alt country coming up soon. Some pop punk is on the way. A little bit of everything you get here at The Current, well, that kind of range is only possible because we are supported by our members. The Current is powered by people who believe in great music, and it's not commercial music. We're not trying to sell you something here. We're just trying to connect to people who love music and care about community. If you believe that great music is a connector and something that should remain independent and accessible to all across the state, well, it's our fall member drive right now, and it ends tomorrow. So now is the time to support the music that is always there for you, around the clock, even at midnight. Yes, you can donate now at thecurrent.org. New music here from a band I have been totally obsessed with lately. This is West Side Cowboy, a band out of Manchester who cites influences like Pavement and Pixies and a little bit of Velvet Underground as well. They also love old folk music. Fred Neil, one of their songwriting icons, and this one here, it's called Kickstones, The Boys. This is West Side Cowboy, and you're listening to The Current

0: Get into the spooky spirit with the Currents Halloween stream. 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

A little local rock and roll on the current. That is Gimme a Second from the Minnesota band Goalie Boys. Before that, you heard Several Got Away by Dinosaur Jr. Driving the View, those are the alt country legends Sunvolt, and then Kickstones, The Boys. It's a new song from Westside Cowboy off their album It Goes On that dropped in August. And that album completely stopped me in my tracks, floored me on first listen. I was going for a walk around Northeast Minneapolis, and I just had to stop and think, oh man, this is an album that is going to soundtrack the rest of my year. Sure enough, I went on a vacation to Europe, and on the flight and on the train rides, I was just listening to Westside Cowboy the whole time. And well, that's the power of music, right? That's the power of music. You connect to a song, and then it connects to a place. And well, think about the last time a song made you stop in your tracks. Maybe it brought back a memory. Maybe it made your day or your night feel a little bit easier. Well, those sort of connections, that is what we do here at The Current. That's what we're proud to bring to the table. 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Here's another band I've been obsessed with lately. My goodness, their new album, Hound, just came out last month. This is a duo out of Athens, Georgia. These guys have been friends since they were in middle school. This is Hey Nothing. Here's the title track to that new record. This is Hound on The Current.

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An ode to the Indian actress Asha Bhosle. That is Brimful of Asha. It's Corner Shop on The Current. I'm Gannon, hanging out with you here. It is just past 1 a.m. on this now Thursday night or Thursday morning. I don't know. Time doesn't exist, but we are on a time crunch a little bit here at The Current because it's The Current's fall member drive, and tomorrow is the last day. We are in the home stretch, and we have a big goal this week. We're looking to hear from 11,000 new and renewing members, and your gift today can help us cross that finish line. 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You know, things like that aren't going to happen here at The Current. 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Coming up on The Current, got a wide range of tracks. Got the Mountain Goats with a new song named after a alt-rock 90s band. We'll also hear the latest from Death Cab for Cutie, Mike D, and Medium Build, a new song from his album, and an artist who just came into town earlier this week. Played a show on Monday night. That's coming up soon as well. This guy was also recently in town. It's the frontman of The Killers, who played the Palace Theater about 1 month ago. He's touring for his new album, Thrasher, a solo record inspired by the country music of his youth. This one from that album, it's called Plans, and it's on The Current.

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Yeah, we bring it back to the start. Here's a moment of silence, bring it back to the art. Mind blowing, it's a classical part of Zamrock and hip hop and eternity spark. Yeah, it's the way that I'm on.

0: On the Current, that's the Strokes throwing some disses to The Weeknd and to Harry Styles and to Anthony Fantano. My goodness, nobody's safe when Casablancas is on the mic. That one's called Lonely in the Future. Before that, you heard Can't Hold Us by Sampa the Great, and then a double dose of artists from my hometown of Las Vegas, Nevada. That's Jenny Lewis, the Vegas native, with She's Not Me, and Brandon Flowers, famously from Vegas. That is Plans from the Killers frontman's new album called Thrasher. And it's true, I am from Vegas, and something I have learned after moving to Minnesota, and my goodness, I love it here because people just care. People care about each other, their community, they care about their music scene, and they care about public radio. A station like this does not exist out in Vegas, I tell you that much. And if it does, I don't know about it, that's for sure. It doesn't have quite the impact that we're able to have here at The Current. And the reason why we're able to have that impact is because we get member support. 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Let's jump into some new music here from the Mountain Goats. The band just dropped a new album called Days. This one's hilarious. It's a little nod to their early days of opening for Candlebox. This one's called Candlebox, and it's on The Current.
1: 3 years on the local circuit, played twice at the county fair. And the second time, Ben, our friend who worked the business, and said a guy from a label was there. There were two more like him at the next show, staring us down like hawks. And there was love in the air, and all the money was there, and we were going on tour with Candlebox.

New music from the Alaska native Medium Build. That is Home Depot on The Current. Before that, we slipped into a little bit of a trance. You heard Summertime by Sarah Vaughn and Somewhere Else from the newly formed super duo Tamora. That's Tom Rollins and Aurora. We also heard Candlebox, the new song from the Mountain Goats at the top of the set. And before we get back into the new music, I want to remind you that everything you hear on The Current is powered by members. 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And when there's so many concerts around town, it is so helpful to have a single website that just puts it all in one place. You can know exactly what's going down. And if you went to the gig list, if you used the gig list, you would have known this next artist just played Varsity Theater on Monday night. This is Kalela with one from her new album, New Avatar. It's Lincoln B. on The Current.

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New music from Death Cab for Cutie on The Current. That is Riptides from the band's new album, I Built You a Tower. Before that, you heard Unbearable, a little bit of 80s rock there from The Wonder Stuff. We also heard a local duet that was Bear and Charlie Oriana with a song called Meant to Be. And Bear had a big weekend over the weekend, played at the Minnesota Vikings halftime show on Sunday, a pretty big deal, playing to about 50,000-60,000 fans, and apparently she brought us some good luck. Vikings got a win over the Dolphins, an ugly win, but a win nonetheless. Maybe she's a good luck charm. We gotta send Bear down to New Orleans, have her play the halftime show for the Saints game this weekend. Something's gotta get our offense rolling. If it's Bear, I'll take it. Skull Vikes, man. Before Bear, you heard Kalela, fresh off playing Varsity Theater on Monday. That was her new song called Lincoln B. I'm Gannon, and I'm hanging out with you here in the middle of the night. And all the music you hear on The Current, it's funded by listeners who choose to donate to this independent music service. And this is, you know, we're real people here on The Current. Believe it or not, I'm a real guy. 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And if you do, we're asking for you to be part of that community of supporters that keeps The Current on the airwaves by making a donation at thecurrent.org. We're going to jump back on the new music here. This one from the new Mike D project called Thank You. Mike D of Beastie Boys back again. This one's called Make It Stop, and it's on The Current.

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It's a perfect middle of the night song, Meta Sleep to Dream, from Fiona Apple on The Current. I'm Gannon. What's going on? We're having fun here on this Thursday morning, Wednesday night. I don't know. Time doesn't really exist in the middle of the night, but you know what does? 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I don't know if you heard. We're in the midst of it right now. It's the Fall Member Drive on The Current. We got about 1.5 days left. 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So become one of those members right now and make a gift at thecurrent.org. Coming up here in this 2 a.m. hour, got a little bit of everything for you here. Got some new funk. We're going to hear a little bit of 80s hip hop. We got some new soul music from Baby Rose, Australian indie rock band. We're going to hear something new from Weezer. We're going to hear from Casey Musgraves off that new project and one of the Lumineers' biggest hits. There's all sorts of great stuff. If you stick around long enough, maybe you'll even get a little bit of Tom Waits before the 3 a.m. hour gets started. You're not going to want to miss any of that. That's all coming up on The Current. And this next one, it's brand new from The War on Drugs, a big comeback single for the band. Apparently, Adam Granduciel wrote this next song while waiting to take his kids to school in the morning. In that time between getting up and taking the kids to school, he wrote a whole song. He wrote it in about 10 minutes, and the song itself is about 5 minutes. That's pretty impressive. This one's called Who's That? And it's on The Current.

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as cheesy as it might be, there's something about that song that is just so wholesome. It just feels communal. You should be singing that song in a big room of people. It's Ho Hey with the Lumineers on The Current. Before that, you heard Mexico Honey, the new song from Casey Musgraves. We also heard the comeback track from Alabama Shakes. That was Another Life. And Who's That? The new song from The War on Drugs, kicking things off on The Current. And while that communal spirit from the Lumineers is still in the air, I should let you know The Current's Fall Member Drive is going on right now, and this is your chance to support independent music, local music, and that community feeling you get from listening to The Current. Maybe you pop out and meet some friends at one of our happy hours events. I don't know. Maybe you chime in on the coffee break at 9:30 every morning. 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Coming up on The Current, we got some new soul music from Baby Rose, a little bit of Philly indie rock, and this one here from an Aussie singer-songwriter who is one of my favorites. She just writes songs that understand me. You know, there's some artists that just get you the way they write songs. It's just like, how are you in my brain? Julia Jacklin, one of those artists. She's had several stellar albums in a row. Her new one, The Gem, is no different. This one from that new project, it's called Get Away From Me, I Think I'll Love You Soon.

Hi, this is Billy Bragg. You know, it's absolutely 100% true that without public radio in the United States of America, I would get absolutely no airplay. 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Thanks very much.

Ooh, I love a song that starts quiet and ends loud. That's Mountjoy on the Current with Lemon Tree. Before that, you heard Better. It's a new song from Baby Rose. And then a couple of songs that make good use of a set of parentheses. I love parentheses on a song. You heard Are You My Woman, Tell Me So by the Shy Lights and Get Away From Me, I Think I'll Love You Soon. That's a new one from Julia Jacklin's album, The Gem. Coming up on The Current, we got a wide range of tracks. We got new music from Jungle, we'll get some 80s hip-hop, a little bit of indie rock from just last year, and, well, that eclectic mix of songs is only possible because of our listener support. 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The Current has been around for 21 years, which means we are exactly 1 year older than there are Weezer albums. There's now 20 Weezer records. How about that? They just put out the gold album. It features this song. It's called Shine Again, and it's on The Current.

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1: It was this time in 1981, the Police's Ghost in the Machine hit number 1 in the UK and number 2 in the States. It still sounds pretty great 45 years later. We'll revisit this album on this episode of Teenage Kicks.
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1: 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The Union featuring Phil Cook performed at The Current in Eau Claire this past July. 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

Rocking out with a band from out east, that's Sunflower Bean on The Current with Champagne Taste. Before that, you heard the new song from Jungle called The Wave. Jam Master Jay, that's Run DMC's DJ, flexing it a little bit on the ones and twos. Then you heard Shine Again, the new single from Weezer, kicking things off on The Current. And here at The Current, well, everything you hear is supported by our members. And think about all the songs you hear on The Current. If you listen even just a couple of times a week, almost certainly there's been a song at some point that has stopped you in your tracks, has made you say, hey, man, I really love music. This is a cool song. I got to send this to a friend. I got to add this to my playlist. I got to see when this band's coming through town. For those moments, well, there's value in that. There's value in being closer to music, in finding new songs that break you out of your routine, break you out of your musical bubble a little bit. I know that's the case for me. I didn't know much about Sunflower Bean until a couple of years ago, and now those guys rock. I love that band, and well, that's the case here at The Current. We play new music, we play independent music, and we support artists on the rise. And if that kind of thing is important to you, we're asking for you to support it as well by becoming a member. And you can do that right now by donating any amount at all at thecurrent.org. New music here from Tao. Tao of the Get Down and Stay Down, back with a new record called The Show Me, a solo album produced by Toon Yards, who actually appear on this track. The Linda Lindas on this song as well. It's called Sick of the Times.

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It's The Clash on The Current, going back to 1980 for that one called Police on My Back. I'm Gannon, and I am hanging out with you here on the overnight shift. Two more hours on this Thursday morning. We've got some good stuff coming up here. We're going to hear from Vince Staples off his new punk rock inspired project. Got a little bit of folk music on the way from an artist who just sold out Palace Theater last week. We'll hear some new tunes from rockers like Queens of the Stone Age and Ekka Vandal. We also got a little something from the new rave-inspired record by Tame Impala. And coming up in just a few moments, some local music from Mother Soaky. That's all coming up on The Current. But first, want to remind you it's The Current's Fall Member Drive right now, and you can make a difference when you donate at thecurrent.org. 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New music here from Danielle Ponder. We're going from Police on My Back to a track from an artist who used to be a lawyer. She was a public defender, gave up her law career to make music. Her new album, Everything Has Changed, comes out next week. This one from it's called Sun and Moon, and it's on The Current.

My name is Simon from Shoreview, and I'm a sustaining member of The Current. 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

On The Current, that is Vince Staples, a guy who once said that the classic record Unknown Pleasures by Joy Division got him out of a low point in his life. And you can sort of feel that new wave influence on his new album, Crybaby. That one's called Cotton on The Current. Before that, we heard local music from Mother Soaky. That one was called Sliver. Girl Is On My Mind, that's some early Black Keys. And then Sun and Moon, that's a new song from Danielle Ponder, kicking things off on The Current, where it is currently our fall member drive. It's going on right now. We got about 2 days left, a little less than that now. And well, this is your chance to support independent music, to support local music and new music discovery for everyone. Having a place where music is free and accessible and human first, human curated. Yes, I am a real guy talking to you. I am not AI, believe it or not. I'm a real dude, and I like listening to music, and I like sharing music with you. That's what we do here at The Current. 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That is what keeps us working every single day. It's what keeps us on the airwaves, and we're asking for you to make that possible by considering becoming a member. Right now is a great time to do it. You're up bright and early. Why don't you start your day on the right foot by becoming a member at thecurrent.org. New music here from Monrovia. This guy just sold out the Palace Theater last week. This is Field Song on The Current.

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Nothing like 11 minutes of pure rock and roll. That's Queens of the Stone Age with Insignificant Other, a 4-minute track from their new album Perfect on the way in November. And then you heard 7 minutes of the Rolling Stones, Midnight Rambler. That one from 1969's Let It Bleed, and I feel like a midnight rambler sometimes on these overnight shifts. But right now I'm a 3 a.m. rambler, which makes me a special version of myself. I don't know, 3 a.m. is a different kind of time than midnight. Well, before the Stones, we heard Lola Young with the breakout hit Messy, and Field Song, that's a new one from Monrovia's debut record, Bloodline. And if you don't mind, I'm going to do a little bit of 3 a.m. rambling here, because it's the Current's Fall Member Drive. And I want you to just think about the last time you were listening to The Current and a song stopped you in your tracks. You were like, my goodness, what a track. Maybe you're a Stones fan. Maybe you appreciated the 7-minute poll from Let It Bleed. Or maybe you like folk music. You liked that new tune from Monrovia. Maybe you're excited about some of the great stuff coming up here. We got a Daptone signee in a couple of moments. Well, think about the last time music really moved you on The Current, and think about how much you value that. How much you value finding new music and having your genre horizons broadened by new music. 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

Getting into the Halloween spirit with Dracula, the big hit from last year's album Deadbeat by Tame Impala. Before that on The Current, you heard Let Yourself Get Down from Luscious Jackson, then Let You In, that's Debbie Friday, and then If I Let You from the Womack Sisters. We're doing a lot of letting here on The Current, and Let Yourself Become a Member of The Current. 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It's such a special thing here. Human-curated playlists, would you believe it or not? Not an algorithm, not any sort of, we're not selling you anything. We're just telling you, hey, here's some songs to check out. Here's some stuff I'm into right now. You got a gamut of songs with Let You in the title there. You got some indie pop from Debbie Friday, a little bit of new soul from the Womack Sisters. We got something classic from Luscious Jackson. That's just a cool and fun mix and the type of thing you're going to find in the middle of the night on The Current. So if you want to support that kind of thing, again, thecurrent.org is the place to become a member. Speaking of the wide range of sounds you're going to find on The Current, this next artist comes all the way from South Africa by way of Australia, but she actually wrote this song while she was living in London. This is Eka Vandal with one from her new album, Looking for People to Unfollow. This is an absolute screamer of a punk track. It's called Cruising to Self-Soothe.

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An all-time great Radiohead ballad on the current that is high and dry from the bends. I'm Gannon, hanging out with you for one more hour on this Thursday morning, and I'm asking you to not leave us high and dry on the current, because it's our fall member drive right now. It ends tomorrow, and we have a big goal to reach 11,000 new and renewing members. 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Coming up on The Current, coming off that Radiohead track, we're going to hear one from the new Phoebe Bridgers album, inspired a little bit instrumentally by the work of Radiohead. We'll also hear some new music from Brother Wallace. A local supergroup is on the way. We'll hear something new from The Avalanches and Jamie XX. And we have two album anniversaries to celebrate. One, a great pop rock record released back in 2013. The other, a great pop rock record released back in 2002. So some great stuff coming up here on The Current. And we'll kick it off with some local music. This one from the new LaSalle self-titled EP. It's called Okay, but I think it's more than okay. On The Current.

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Happy 13-year anniversary to the signature record from Cage the Elephant. Melophobia came out today back in 2013. That song from it's called Spiderhead on the Current. One of my favorite rock records of the 2010s. I remember getting really, really into that album during the pandemic. And I remember once upon a time I fell asleep to that album and my mom got into it, hearing it from the other room. I was living at home during the pandemic. Things were kind of weird at the time. You know, we couldn't go outside. I was in college. I couldn't go to my dorm or anything like that. So I'm living at home and I'm just listening to a lot of Cage the Elephant. And my mom walked in and, well, now she loves like Telescope. She loves Cigarette Daydreams. So many great songs on that album. And it's now a bridge between me and my mother. And one of my dad's favorite artists actually also celebrates an album anniversary today. We'll talk about that coming up in just a few moments on The Current. Before Cage the Elephant, you heard somebody else I was listening to a lot in 2020. My goodness, Phoebe Bridgers. That is I Can't Wait from her new album, Lost Weekend. That song getting a little harmonica help from Connor Oberst of Bright Eyes. We heard Victim of Luck by Metric and some local music from LaSalle. That one called Okay. And, well, if it's okay with you, I want to remind you The Current's Fall Member Drive is going on right now. And everything you hear on The Current is powered by members. From local, the legendary, indie to influential, all of the above, everything from Cage the Elephant to an up-and-coming artist like LaSalle, it is all powered by member support. 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We got more local music here on The Current. This one from the new self-titled record by Megasound, a supergroup that features some members of Bad Bad Hats. And this is a good, good track. It's called Lemon Peel, and it's on The Current.

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Olivia Dean getting some Imogen Heap vibes on the vocals there. That is UFO on The Current. Before that, you heard You're the Man by Brother Wallace. We also heard The Last DJ, the title track to the Tom Petty and the Heartbreakers record released today back in 2002. That song is such a banger and surprises me to learn that it was actually banned from several radio stations when it came out, because the implication of that track is that, well, radio is too involved in the playlists of the DJs, so they didn't want to get that message out, so they banned it from a bunch of radio stations, but not this one. You can still hear The Last DJ on The Current. Before Tom Petty and the Heartbreakers, we heard Mega Sound with a new one called The Lemon Peel. That's a band that formed around their love of the movie Josie and the Pussycats, a totally great film from the early 2000s, much like The Last DJ. And much like The Last DJ, it's also a film about, well, denying corporate interests from and getting involved in the music world. It's a movie about this like band that's up and coming, and they get swept away by a label who turns them into the next big thing and uses their music to sell Pepsi or whatever. It's a really, really funny movie, and it's what brought the band Mega Sound together. And well, here at The Current, we're proud to be a independent, not-for-profit station. We care about the music first. We put the music first. We put our listeners first as well, and we're asking for you to put us first on this Thursday morning. We're in the midst of our fall member drive, and all the music you hear on The Current is funded by listeners who choose to donate. 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Here's a great indie band I've been obsessed with lately. This is Lorelei off their new album, The Singer in My Band. It's The Kid with the Crown.

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You're listening to member-supported radio on The Current. You should become a member because you're listening to it. I want to guilt you like my mom did. You're stealing. If it's a penny or $1 million, it's the same. Who you are, who you really are, is what happens when nobody's looking. So nobody's looking at you now. So just go give them some money.

0: It's a great band out of Pittsburgh. That is Feeble Little Horse with Rewind off their new album, Bit Not. Before that, you heard Every Single Weekend, a collaboration from The Avalanches and Jamie XX. I Love a Man in a Uniform, that's Gang of Four with a throwback from 1982. And The Kid with The Crown, that's This Is Lorelei, the songwriting project of Nate Amos, an artist who you might know as a member of the band Water From Your Eyes. Well, his new album, The Singer in My Band, is out now, and it absolutely rocks. You heard a track from it kicking things off there on The Current. You know what else rocks? Supporting public radio, right? I mean, come on. This is a special thing we've got on the airwaves here, and everything you hear on The Current, well, it's powered by members. Every single song in that set, every artist interview you hear on The Morning Show or United States of Americana, every single happy hour show, the free events you see around town, all of that is powered by members. 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Well, I'm saying farewell. I'll see you again tomorrow at midnight right here on The Current, 12 a.m. sharp. I'm Gannon. I can't wait to hang out with you. But don't go anywhere, because we've got new music here from a couple of legends. It's Erykah Badu and The Alchemist with Witch Doctor on The Current.
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Welcome to Thursday, October 8th. Welcome to your early morning soundtrack, the Currents Morning Show. I'm Jill Riley, and I'm so glad you're along on this Thursday because it's the Currents Fall Member Drive, and you can make a big difference early this morning when you donate at thecurrent.org. 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We're wrapping up this fall member drive Friday evening, and so we are asking you this morning to make your gift. Well, Jim James of My Morning Jacket put out a new solo record not long ago, and it's called Wowed Out. But just because Jim James put out a solo record doesn't mean that he's not busy with My Morning Jacket. In fact, My Morning Jacket, they have played 4 nights of their 7-night run at the legendary Fillmore in San Francisco. They've got 3 of those shows left coming up. It would be this weekend, actually, Friday, Saturday, Sunday. And so I know there were people that I think went in on the 7-night pass. Can you imagine going to your favorite band for a 7-night residency? That's got to be a dream come true for a My Morning Jacket fan. Well, Jim James of My Morning Jacket, very busy with a residency at the Fillmore in San Francisco. But again, Come Again? Oh, that's the name of this song. Come Again from Jim James from Wowed Out, and it's on The Current.

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1: It was this time in 1981, the Police's Ghost in the Machine hit number 1 in the UK and number 2 in the States. It still sounds pretty great 45 years later. We'll revisit this album on this episode of Teenage Kicks.
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1: 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The Union featuring Phil Cook performed at The Current in Eau Claire this past July. 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

The Current. Now, one of the biggest rock bands to come out of Ireland, Thin Lizzy, or Tin Lizzy, if you prefer, that was Rosalie. A Bob Seger cover included on Thin Lizzy's, fifth studio album, which is called Fighting. Now, the record that came up next was their big commercial breakthrough. So this record, Fighting, kind of set the stage for the album Jailbreak. Before that, Devin Gilfillian with Black Dog Rabbit Hole, Black Pumas in the mix with Black Moon Rising, and Jim James of My Morning Jacket with Come Again. Jim James of My Morning Jacket put out a new record not long ago called Wowed Out. I'm Jill Riley reminding you, it's The Current's Fall Member Drive. It's going on now. So this is your chance to support independent music, local voices, and music discovery for everyone. 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And that works when you come forward and become a member by donating the amount that makes sense for your budget at thecurrent.org. And thank you so very much to everyone who's come on board this week. But we'd love to hear from you, especially if you're an early morning listener and your early mornings are made that much better by your morning soundtrack. And a soundtrack including Jim James to Black Pumas to Devin Gilfillian to a mid-70s Thin Lizzy cover of a Bob Seger song, Rosalie. And continuing with those new music discoveries. New music discoveries that come from all over the state, all over the country, all over the world. And Rodrigo and E. Gabriella, they actually spent a lot of time in Ireland when they were getting their music career going. They were there for quite a few years, but their home is Mexico. Rodrigo y Gabriela, their acoustic guitars really do the speaking for them. And this new record is called Our Home. And here's the title track on The Current.

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The Current, Jack White with God and the Broken Ribs from the new record Frozen Charlotte. Jack White is coming back to Minneapolis this fall when Rocktober turns to Showvember. So early November at the Armory, and you can find more information about upcoming concerts at thecurrent.org/giglist. Also, Bon Iver with Spayside from the Sable Fable record, and Rodrigo E. Gabriella with Our Home. More new music on The Current's morning show. This is a reminder from me, Jill Riley, that The Current is powered by people. People just like you who love music and believe that great music connects us and should remain independent and accessible. 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You know, at the website, when you're done starting that sustaining membership, just know that you can check out the music news of the day. And one of the stories we talked about this week is how the Record Store Day Black Friday list came out, and the Prince Estate is putting out a live Prince album from his residency from the 3121 tour. Now, not only are they doing that, but this year they also put out a collection called Timeless, including this song. This is Prince with Stone on The Current.

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The current Wyclef Jean 1994 Boom Bap featuring Rhapsody, and that is from a new project that he is releasing in multiple volumes. It's called Clef Notes Quantum Leap Volume 1. I'm Jill Riley. 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You too, they've got a full-length record coming this November. And this year marks their 50th anniversary as a band. This is new U2 with Silencio on The Current.

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I'm Jill Riley. Welcome to Thursday, October 8th. I'm so glad you're along this morning for your morning soundtrack during the Currents Fall Member Drive. 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In fact, you're going to hear the local show's Artist of the Month for this month coming up shortly. 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Well, Porchlight, a very busy year for this band, and they're going to be headlining First Avenue Saturday, November 21st. That'll be a really great homecoming show for Porchlight. They are the local show's Artist of the Month for the month of October. They've got a new record. We're playing this new song from it. It's called Arctic. It's on The Current.

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in the future, imperfection, that things aren't what they seem, like a sucker with a scratcher.

The Current, music from Father John Misty with Screamland. Now that comes from his last full-length record, Mahashmashana. What has he been doing this year? What has Father John Misty been cooking up? Well, he toured this year and he released 3 singles, so that has me wondering. Is he going to put out a full-length record before the year is over? I don't know. He hasn't announced anything officially yet, but he did start this year, 2026, with the song The Old Law, and then put out a couple more singles in springtime. There's one called The Payoff, and then just last month, one called The Expanded Universe. So we'll see what he's cooking up. Does this lead to a new record or these one-off singles? Don't know yet. The Strokes before that with Going Shopping from the new album Reality Awaits. Arctic Monkeys in the mix with Fluorescent Adolescent. And new local music from The Current's local show artist of the month, Porchlight with Arctic. I'm Jill Riley. You're listening to The Current. This is the mix of music that you get and that you rely on as part of your morning soundtrack. And I remind you of that because The Current's Fall Member Drive is going on now. And this is your chance during the morning show to support independent music, local voices, and music discovery, not just for you. 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Well, the band Lake Street Dive, they may not be officially from Minnesota, but their name is certainly rooted in Minneapolis. Bryant Lake Bowl being that inspiration for what they consider to be a Lake Street Dive. The new single is called You're Never Around. It's on The Current.

The Current, Billy Strings with his new album. An album that really is rooted in processing grief. It's called So Much for Goodbyes. Burn the Other End is the name of that song. And that's a record that Billy Strings co-produced with the legendary T-Bone Burnett. Before that, Mavis Staples, an American treasure, an iconic artist. Eyes on the Prize, The Cure in the mix with Love Song, and Lake Street Dive with the new single, You're Never Around. I'm Jill Riley. 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On stage September 16th through October 18th at the Ritz Theater. 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Well, here's a Texas singer-songwriter that was kind enough

to come up to Minnesota for her first show in Minnesota to play a Current happy hour this past season. She treated the Rochester Current audience to a performance, and we've been playing her record this year, 20-0, and it's another one of those new music discovery moments where during a Current happy hour event, we gather together and check out the music of an up-and-coming and new artist. And Blessing Jolie was a great example of that this past summer. Here's Growing Pains on The Current.

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The Current, a Jimi Hendrix Experience classic. It's called Stone Free. That song was released as the B-side to the Jimi Hendrix Hey Joe, which is a rock standard. Jimi Hendrix had a huge hit with it over in the UK. But Stone Free was released as an A-side here in the US with If Six Was Nine as the B-side. I'm Jill Riley. You're listening to The Current's morning show. And fun facts, oh, I'm full of them. I'm full of fun facts. And I love talking about music and music history. And I'm so glad that you are there this morning. And this is all part of your morning soundtrack. It's the music. It's the music history. It's the new music discovery. That is really kind of the key to what the morning show is all about. And this is your opportunity during the fall member drive to support your morning listening, whether you're listening on your radio or you stream The Current online or on the app. So donate before The Current's fall member drive ends on Friday evening. 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It's all part of your morning routine. And new music is part of your morning routine. Right now, an artist that he's been making music for a number of years, but there was something about, you know, the past year, the past couple years, that he became well-known and was catching a lot of buzz and going viral on social media because he was writing these reaction songs, really providing commentary on really the state of the world, a variety of topics, and that is Jesse Wells. His new record is called Masks Off. Here's Won't You Come Out Tonight, and it's on The Current.

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Good morning. It's

0: And good morning. You are listening to The Current's Morning Show. Neil and Zach with you here today. It is 1 minute after 7 o'clock in the Twin Cities. And we are in day four of NPR's Fall Member Drive. It does end tomorrow night. You've really stepped up and we are 25% to our goal. You're next. 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TheCurrent.org, 800-227-2811.
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0: That's so cool. Thank you so much, Jim. You know, join Jim. 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William says, now I'm back and proud to support this incredible gem we have. 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
1: I'm glad that you brought up kind of like that college and community radio vibe, because I think that's one of the things that The Current does so well, is it kind of retains that like playful spirit, that musical adventurousness that a lot of people fall in love with radio via their college radio station doing. 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
1: Yeah, we're going from maybe like a 4 on the volume knob to 5. 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
0: 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Well, coming up at 7:30, we're going to go back in time with music history and take a look at the gig list in just a few minutes because it is another busy weekend in the Twin Cities.
1: Oh, my goodness. Just today, we have a couple of awesome shows on the calendar. And then Friday and Saturday, we got everything from folkies to, you know, legendary reggae bands coming through. It's going to be a blast. We'll talk about it.
0: All right. That's coming up in just a few minutes. Also, music this hour from Rhiannon Giddens, Casey Musgraves. And right now, here is Lizzie McAlpine. She's a singer-songwriter from Philadelphia who got her start by posting songs and covers to SoundCloud and YouTube. This is her new song, Ugly Things, and it's on The Current's Morning Show.

Hi, it's Jess Williamson, and my new album, A Mile South of Heaven, is out on Friday. But if you want to hear it early, you can hear the brand new album in full on Thursday night at 9 during the Currents On Air listening party. Aww.

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1: Olivia Rodrigo and Stupid Song on the Currents Morning Show. And Olivia Rodrigo, big fan of the White Stripes and the proud new owner of some musical history. I'll tell you what her new purchase was in music news just after 9 o'clock today. Before that, we heard Talking Heads' Once in a Lifetime, taking it all the way back to 1980 for that one. And Lizzie McAlpine, Ugly Things. It's 19 minutes after 7 o'clock right now. You are listening to the Currents Morning Show. I'm Nilofer Arsala, joined by Zach McCormick.
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2: You folks are doing an amazing job of helping us cruise through this awesome match from Jim Sook this morning. Thank you so much. Now we have just $2,904 matching dollars remaining. We are making great progress. Let's exhaust this thing before, I don't know, before 8 o'clock. Let's just blow right through it, and then we can keep the pace going. We're trying to get to this goal of 11,000 new and renewing members by Friday. Folks are stepping all over, like John from Roseville, who said, literally, what other station plays Bob Mould and The Last Dinner Party in the same hour? The Current has introduced me to so much great music locally and globally, and I've listened for free for way too long. Thank you so much for everything. John kind of taking that first step, becoming a new member this week, helping us, you know, get to that goal of 11,000 new and renewing folks by the end of the week. We also heard from Calvin in Oakdale helping us out this morning saying, if that guy, Jim Sook, is matching $5,000, then I can pitch in too. Good luck with the rest of the drive. Thank you, Calvin, for stepping up today. Be like these two dedicated members. Help out The Current right now.
1: Thank you so much, Calvin. And I love hearing about new members. I wish I had one of those, like, burr, burr, burr, burr.
2: Yeah, yeah, totally. Air horns. Yeah.
1: Yeah, I wish I had an air horn, but I don't. 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
1: All right, Zach, what is going on?
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1: He was.
2: In town at the State Theater at 7:30. Experimental rapper JPEG Mafia at the Fillmore at 7:30 as well. We got Deer Hoof, the Indie Rockers, 8 p.m. at the Turf Club. And this is a cool one. Jazz duo Dana and Alden are getting some support from a young Texas singer-songwriter by the name of Alex Amen, who's coming to the 7th Street Entry of the show at 8 o'clock. Alex Amen is also coming in for the gig list in the afternoon. At 1 o'clock, I'll be chatting with him about his awesome debut album.
1: Very cool. That's at 1 today.
2: That one's all today. So all those shows are just happening tonight, and we haven't even talked about the weekend yet.
1: Ooh.
2: So B.B. Stockwell, up-and-coming singer-songwriter from the East Coast, 7 p.m. tomorrow at the Entry. Chastity Brown, who we'll talk about in a minute, coming up as well. Katie Pruitt at the Amsterdam Bar and Hall at 8 o'clock. UB40, Red Red Wine, going to be flowing at Palace Theater at 8 o'clock. Saturday, Snail Mail and Soccer Mommy, a really cool double bill with Brennan Wadle, who you might have heard on The Current as well, at 6:30, that one at the Palace. And then we also have Bajiki, the Arrowhead Center for the Arts, if you're up on the North Shore, Grand Marais, Shibuzi, and Cassius Culpepper together at the Armory on Saturday, and more. It's all on the gig list at thecurrent.org. But let's talk about that Chastity Brown show.
1: Yeah, Chastity Brown going to be playing the Parkway Theater tomorrow night. That is Minnesota artist Chastity Brown. Also, the Laurel String Quartet going to be joining Chastity. And that is today's gig list pick. It's Chastity Brown and After You on the Currents Morning Show.

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0: Kacey Musgraves' Loneliest Girl on the Kearns Morning Show. That one on her new record, Middle of Nowhere, which is one of my top albums of the year so far. Minnesota music from Chastity Brown before that, After You. Chastity playing at the Parkway Theater tomorrow night. Remember, you can keep up with shows going on in and around the Twin Cities at thecurrent.org/giglist. Nil and Zach with you today on the Currents Morning Show. We're about to jump into music history. 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The member drive ends tomorrow night. Listeners have really stepped up. You really have. We're about 25% to our goal. You are next. Won't you help us cross the finish line? And now is a great time, Zach, because we do have a match from Jim Sook on the table. And there's not much left in that match, so take advantage.
1: Yeah, this is amazing. 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
0: And today's history highlight is an album highlight because it was today back in 2021 that Sam Fender released his second studio album, 17 Going Under. The album name and the title track were inspired by Fender's late teens. That's when his mother had to leave her nursing job due to complications from fibromyalgia. After that, Fender worked two jobs to support the household. When it was released, the album was loved by both music critics and fans. NME and Pop Matters both named 17 Going Under the best album of 2021, and it was nominated for British Album of the Year at the 2022 Brit Awards and for a 2022 Mercury Prize. Now, there was a title track, of course, but the other singles off the album are I, Get You Down, and Spit of You, which is another really personal song that addresses his complicated relationship with his father. Let's check out the title track. It's Sam Fender and 17 Going Under for today's History Highlight on The Current's Morning Show.

0: Sam Fender, 17 going under for today's history highlight, because it was on this day back in 2021 that Sam Fender released his second studio album, 17 Going Under. We just heard that title track. If you ever want to take another look at Today in Music History or do a deeper dive, it is there for you on our website at thecurrent.org/history. 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It ends tomorrow night.
1: Sure now, is.
0: We are about 25% to our goal. Listeners have really stepped up, but you are next. Help us cross the finish line. And now is a great time to do it, because we have a match on the table from Jim Sook. And there's only just like a little bit left in the match.
1: Just $511 remaining. 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Let's knock it out before the end of the hour. Let's do Jim Sook some good here. 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
0: Yeah, one $500 donation. 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The Current has introduced me to so much great music locally and globally, and I've listened for free for way too long. Thank you so much for everything. You know, also Eliza in Minneapolis, who says, I grew up with The Current as the soundtrack to my childhood, whether it was on the way to school, road trips to my grandparents' house, or playing on the stereo in my living room. The music you all play has catalyzed and sustained my curiosity for music. Thank you for doing what you do and bringing humanity, taste, and life to radio.
1: Aww.
0: Oh, thank you so much, Eliza. Thank you, John. And of course, thank you, Jim Sook. And thank you to you right now if you are online at thecurrent.org or by calling 800-227-2811. 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
1: Another update here. Just $120 left in these matching funds from Jim Sook. 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That's off the table. But what if we have,
0: still do it.
1: 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You love that. 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

0: Turnstile seeing stars on the Currents Morning Show. Before that, Sylvanesso with new music. That was Sledge. And they're headed this way. Two shows at First Avenue, October 23rd and 24th. You know, you can keep up with shows going on in and around the Twin Cities at thecurrent.org/giglist. Nil and Zach with you today on the Currents Morning Show. And the gig list, just one of the many services here at The Current powered by you. 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And Zach, we got to say thank you.
1: Yes, indeed. We want to thank everybody that stepped up during this 7 o'clock hour here. We have exhausted this $5,000 in matching funds from Jim Sook. Thanks to Jim as well, a devoted NPR listener since the beginning, starting with us back in 1967, getting you inspired to bring this match to a close this morning. So thank you to everybody who stepped up. Now it's time to keep that momentum going. We're not done yet. We still got a long ways to go to get to the end of this member drive and reach our goal of 11,000 new and renewing members by Friday at the end of the day. So we, you know, this has been great pace this morning. We got to keep this up. We might even have to increase slightly. So can you turn up your support for NPR if you're an existing member, even just by a couple extra dollars? 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You love that The Current is public media that is responsive to your needs. You love that you get to shape the 9:30 coffee break every morning, throwing out your great ideas, participating in a super fun conversation, and yeah, throwing out silly suggestions to fun themes as well. It's all part of your morning soundtrack. Now it's time to support it at thecurrent.org.
0: Join your friends and neighbors like Randy and Jody in Osceola, Wisconsin, who increased their sustaining membership and said, "My wife and I are longtime supporters of NPR. We just moved to the area from La Crosse, and once I stumbled across The Current while driving, I deleted all of my other car radio presets. The Twin Cities area has so much to offer on so many levels, and The Current is the icing on the cake." And then Randy said, hashtag no algorithms.
1: We with you. Thank
0: true.
1: You, Randy and Jody. Yeah, no, both kind of stepping up here to remind you that the human connection is what's the most essential, right? Like they have found The Current and love the mix of hosts. There are real people living here in the Twin Cities area that attend, you know, some of the same shows that you do on a weekly basis, because we're dedicated music fans that love this just as much as you do. We're not asking you to do this because, you know, you want us to have jobs. We're asking you to do this because you've trusted us to be the sort of musical experts, you know, in your life for however long you've been rocking with The Current. Maybe that's 20 years. Maybe that's just in this last year. And we are saying that, you know, we appreciate that. We appreciate you staying with us, but we do need your help as well. This isn't free to produce, and now it's time for you to support it at thecurrent.org.
0: 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Nil and Zach with you here today. 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

0: It is a good day on the Currents Morning Show. I'm Nellifer Arsala, joined by Zach McCormick.
1: Hey.
0: And it is the Currents Fall Member Drive. It ends tomorrow night, and listeners have really stepped up. 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And now's a great time to do it because we have another match on the table.
1: That's right. Thank you so much to everybody who stepped up last hour for that match from Jim Sook. We have another couple of generous donors here helping out this morning. Linda and Chris from Mendota Heights have put $5,000 in matching funds on the table, making your dollars double duty this morning. Here's what they had to say. 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So whether you are like Linda and Chris, who rely every morning on the super talented award-winning journalists at NPR News, whether you're mixing it up between the current NPR News and your classical to provide your morning soundtrack, you value NPR, you value all the services that it provides you. 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
0: Yeah, sometimes you got to go back and forth. 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And
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0: 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And I also 100%. 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Thank you so much, Kirsten. 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
1: I love hearing from our listeners chiming in from the North Shore. Just like you, we like it in Duluth. Shout out Moose Wallow Ramblers. We're talking about, all of these different places that we visited around the great state of Minnesota this summer with the Current Summer Happy Hour series, trying to bring awesome kind of artists on the rise from all around the world here into Minnesota and all around the great state of Minnesota. Not just the Twin Cities, but Fargo-Moorhead this year, down in Rochester. And yeah, a couple of great shows up in Duluth, including the one that we just wrapped up the season with, Gannon up there DJing with Nerdy from the Twin Cities, providing an awesome performance at Pizza Luce. The Current's Happy Hour series has expanded thanks to your support, especially your monthly sustaining memberships, which do a great job of providing a reliable platform of funding that allows The Current to grow awesome things that you love in response to you letting us know that you love them, like the Summer Happy Hour series. So we want to get out there to more parts of the state next summer. 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
1: Maybe you started last year during that crisis that we were kind of all responding to, the removal of $6 million in state and federal funding for public radio here. 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Maybe that's just $6 per month. 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
0: Yeah, thecurrent.org, 800-227-2811. Well, we got a lot of great music headed your direction this hour. We're going to hear from the Mary Wallopers. Also, Leon Bridges' new record is out. We're going to check out a track off of Happiness Anytime. And right now, here's British group West Side Cowboy. Now, they won Glastonbury's Emerging Talent Competition back in 2025, and they are headed this way, opening up for Fontaines, D.C. at the Armory on May 1st. It's West Side Cowboy and Kick Stones, the Boys, on the Currents Morning Show.

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1: It was this time in 1981, the Police's Ghost in the Machine hit number 1 in the UK and number 2 in the States. It still sounds pretty great 45 years later. We'll revisit this album on this episode of Teenage Kicks.
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1: 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The Union featuring Phil Cook performed at The Current in Eau Claire this past July. Margot Price dropped by the NPR State Fair station for Countryoke. And Jess Williamson popped by The Current studios for a micro show. 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

0: Bridget calls me baby. New music. I can take the sun out of the sky on the Currents Morning Show. And they're headed this way for a show at First Avenue on November 7th. 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Nil and Zach with you on the Currents Morning Show. 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And we have a match on the table from Linda and Chris from Mendota Heights. Zach, well, give us a match update.
1: Yes, indeed. So we started this hour with $5,000 in matching funds from Linda and Chris on the table. Now $3,305 remain. This is awesome. The pace has been really great, but we need to speed it up even more. We have a big goal to reach 11,000 new and renewing members by the end of the day tomorrow. That's because of that annual $6 million gap left in NPR's budget by the removal of government funding. We need your support. Help us step it up at thecurrent.org.
0: Yeah, you know, Zach, you make a really good point. And that is last year we lost federal funding, but that wasn't just a last year problem. No, that's a problem in general. So
1: going forward,
0: really need your help. We're about 25% to our goal. Won't you be next to help us cross the finish line? Join Linda and Chris from Mendota Heights, who offered that very generous match to inspire you to give. Also join Timothy in Woodhull, who says, love the Current, love being a coffee breaker. Keep up the good work. We love being sustainers, and it feels like we get the best bang for our buck every time we turn the radio on. Thank you so much, Timothy. This is how it works when we all come together, because together, Minnesotans keep public media like The Current thriving. 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
1: That is the beauty of the public radio model. It is folks like Timothy, folks like Linda and Chris who have been stepping up to kind of pay it forward and help inspire other people to donate to public radio too. In a world where, you know, it's getting harder and harder to pay for media, you're seeing paywalls pop up all over the place.
0: Yeah.
1: Places that they didn't used to be. And that's because everybody's trying to kind of solve this. How do we fund this great media that we love? The public radio model works in this really cool way where there's never going to be a paywall because other members are paying for your access. But they've been kind of shouldering that burden.
0: Yeah.
1: And now it's time for you to do your part as well. Any donation in any amount makes you a member. And we want you on the team to reach this goal of 11,000 new and renewing members by the end of the day Friday. We are a little behind pace on that. So we need you to step it up now. A great time to do so. Well, we got these matching funds on the table.
0: Yeah, and the cool thing is you get to decide the amount that works for you, right? If you want to just throw a little bit in the bucket and do a one-time gift, that's amazing. If you've done that already and you want to take that next step and set up your monthly sustaining donation, that would be great. If you're already a sustaining member and you want to bump it up just by like a dollar or two, yes, that is how you do it. You could go online to thecurrent.org or call 800-227-2811. Don't forget, we have those matching funds from Linda and Chris from Mendota Heights. Just over $3,300 remaining. Take advantage of that before it goes away.
1: Yes, indeed. We are trying to, you know what? We already wrapped up one of these matching funds in an hour. Let's do the same with this one. Let's keep this pace going. It'll really help us stay on track for this big goal that we have to wrap up by Friday. NPR needs you now, especially while your dollars are going further. It's a great time to support us. Second to last day of the member drive at thecurrent.org.
0: 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Nil and Zach with you on The Current's Morning Show. New Leon Bridges on the way right now. How about new Phoebe Bridgers first? It's Lost Boys on The Current's Morning Show.

0: New Jersey singer-songwriter Joe P on The Current's morning show. That is Off My Mind. Before that, the latest from Phoebe Bridgers, Lost Boys off her new record, Lost Weekend. Well, you are listening to The Current's morning show. Nil and Zach with you here today. And you know, everything you hear on The Current is free and open to everyone because of listeners just like you who choose to support it. 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And we have an update, right?
1: Oh, yes, we do. 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We already wiped out those matching funds. 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That's great pace. Can we sustain this? Can we keep this up? Because we still got a big hill to climb. 11,000 new and renewing members by the end of the day on Friday to cover that $6 million gap in our budget. 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
0: Yeah, big thank you to Linda and Chris from Mendota Heights who offered that match to inspire you to give. 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I was a junior in high school when The Current first went on the air and immediately knew it was something special. The past 20 years have only reinforced that viewpoint. Thank y'all for everything you do, and here's to another 20 years." Well, John, thank you so much. This is how it works. Together, Minnesotans keep The Current thriving, and your support is really, really important because we're about 25% to our goal, and we need you to help us cross the finish line and end this drive successfully tomorrow night. 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
1: And we've been kind of talking a little bit about, you know, the fact that we are now in a world where it is getting increasingly difficult to pay for media. 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And, you know,

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1: Yeah, and if you want to talk to a real person, you can call 800-227-2811. 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
0: right.
1: The Current, right?
0: Yeah.
1: You're not going to go onto our website and be like, oh, wow, this like concert recap looks really cool, and then try to click into it and get a paywall. 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
0: nope.
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0: too. 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
0: And unlike those other services that tell you, here's the rate that you have to hit before you get any of our awesome content, mm-hmm. We kind of flip it. We say, it's up to you. We put the power in your hands to decide how much this is worth to you and then what fits in your budget to support it. And this time we are really saying, especially this member drive with its goal of 11,000 new and renewing members, that's to help cover that $6 million annual budget gap that we have from the removal of government funds.
1: Mm-hmm.
0: The more people that we can bring in to this public media service, donating in whatever amount works for their budget, the more likely we are to be stable and reliable and able to continue for years to come. 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
1: 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The latest now from Leon Bridges. Zach, his new record is out now.
0: Such a jam. I'm loving this record.
1: It is so good. It's called Happiness Anytime. And he released it, like the record, in kind of a different way, where he released it four songs at a time. The rest of it, or the last four songs, finally came out at the end of September. And this is one of my start your day songs. Like, I listen to this in the morning and it kind of puts my mind right.
0: Totally.
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0: The Beths and Metal on the Currents Morning Show. New music from Leon Bridges. Before that, Light the Way from the new record Happiness Anytime, which is out now. Neil and Zach with you today on the Currents Morning Show. And NPR's Fall Member Drive ends tomorrow night. You've really stepped up. Listeners have stepped up. 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
1: You love public media because we are not slaves to algorithms, corporate masters, programming radio from the, you know, the Nexus in some big city far away. No, we are programmed by the DJs that live right here in your musical community that'll, you know, see you at a show and probably be dancing along with you, right? Next to you.
0: Yeah, there's no suit. No. Zach is the suit. and it's not a suit, it's a flannel.
1: I own a single suit. Yeah, that's right. Yeah. Do we call denim tuxedos? Do those count? Yeah, I got a couple of those. But yeah, I mean, that's why you love The Current, because we're real people from this musical community that are able to be responsive to you when things are happening here. So if that's bad news, we're experiencing it right along with you. You can tune into The Current and you'll probably hear the host, you know, feeling a lot of the same feelings that you are, reacting along with you. Mm-hmm. I think about when Dolly Parton passed away earlier this year, we were all really feeling the pain on the radio, but we were able to kind of band together and play some great songs from her, and I think we all felt a little better afterwards. But we're also here for the good stuff too. You know, if a local sports team wins something big, you'll probably hear me shouting about it on the radio and playing you a special song for it. When we have awesome artists in town, when we have artists celebrating big birthdays, we're celebrating along with you as well. So you're here for The Current, or you're kind of rocking with The Current as we're here for our community. 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
0: Yep, you can also call 800-227-2811 if you would like to talk to a real person. But together, Minnesotans keep public media like The Current thriving. Join Robert in St. Paul, who says The Current has its finger on the pulse of the local music scene. So grateful for it. We would be lost without you. Thank you so much, Robert. And Robert's right. It really, I call it like a musical terrarium.
1: Sure,
0: it really
1: yeah.
0: is its own ecosystem. And, you know, The Current giving a platform and playing these local artists, plugging the shows. You're going out and seeing the shows. You're at the venues. And it really just does keep going. 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
1: I'm glad you brought up that platform thing, Neil, because I really do think that this is what great local media, locally focused media can do, is act kind of like an incubator for local musical talent. Mm-hmm. So we're not taking credit for all the great bands that have come from here in the last 10 years. Gully Boys, Hippocampus,
0: yeah.
1: country stars like Anna Gray, but what we do is we're able to provide a platform for them to release music and gain a broader audience thanks to your support. 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
0: yeah.
1: maybe raise their own profile, and then bring great music back to you. 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
0: yeah.
1: that you support ecosystem-wise elsewhere in the world, The Current needs your support too, especially on the second to last day of our member drive. 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
0: Absolutely. You know, last year, federal funding was lost,
1: yeah.
0: right, for public media. But Minnesotans really stepped up and closed that gap left by federal funding cuts for public media. But that's a problem for this year, too.
1: Yeah.
0: The clock starts over. So we need to stay on pace with last year to build something lasting. 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
1: That's right. 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For some member drives, we kind of put a dollar amount in this because that's the target that we're trying to hit. 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And that might sound sound like a lot of people, but if you've ever been to a Rock the Garden festival with the Current, if you've ever been to a big outdoor concert, maybe at the State Fair Grandstand, that's about, you know, 11 to 14,000 people as well there. So you've been in a crowd this big before. Think about a couple of the friends that you would have brought with you to that show. Can you reach out to them today to see if they can support the Current as well? We need everybody on this train. Help us out now at thecurrent.org.
0: Yeah, don't forget when you go online to thecurrent.org or call 800-227-2811. 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
1: I love
0: for
1: this.
0: The fall member drive.
1: Cool crew neck. 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
0: It's a thousand piece puzzle.
1: And some kind of like cool colors. 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So if you're like, I can crush in any easy puzzle, this one might challenge you a little bit.
0: Yeah, there's also like a new mug. 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Nil and Zach with you today on The Current's Morning Show. And Zach, you are about to pull the switcheroo with Bill DeVille, who's going to be coming in here. But coming up in your show, because you're going to start at 10 o'clock, you've got some exciting things happening.
1: Yes, indeed. A whole bunch of fun stuff today, including the chart show coming up at noon, counting down your favorite songs of the week. And then singer-songwriter from Texas, Alex Amen, a guy with a really fascinating story that took him to like a commune in California, learning how to write songs on an island in the Puget Sound. Fascinating story for a young country singer-songwriter. We're going to talk about all of it for the gig list at 1 o'clock.
0: All right. That sounds very cool. Before you go, though, and Bill comes in here, and just a heads up, we are going to jump into music news just after 9 o'clock. But we were talking off mic about the Merry Wallopers.
1: Yes, indeed. This is a super fun group that if you have ever been lucky enough to travel to Ireland or seen like a traditional Irish group performing in a pub, they kind of bring that traditional Irish music energy, but with a little bit of a punky edge online down from a band like the Pogues. They're a lot of fun.
0: All right, let's check them out. The Merry Wallopers and Kit Kat Club on The Current's Morning Show.

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1: What time is it?
0: Good morning. It's time to start your day.

Good morning. You are listening to the Currents Morning Show. 1 minute after 9 o'clock right now. I am Nilufer Arsala, and it is the Currents Fall Member Drive. It ends tomorrow night. Listeners have really stepped up. We're about 25% to our goal. Won't you be next and help us cross the finish line and end this drive successfully? 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We are just starting, so won't you be the first? 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Well, coming up in the 9:30 coffee break, we are taking your song suggestions for National Hero Day. 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

All right, let's take a look at music news. Well, Turnstile paused a show they were playing in Oklahoma City after frontman Brendan Yates saw a security guard allegedly throw a punch at a fan. Video footage taken by concertgoers showed Yates stopping in the middle of a song, jumping off the stage to get between the security guard and the fan before speaking to more members of the security team. Eventually, bassist Franz Lyons jumped off stage also just to see what all the fuss was about. When the show resumed, Yates explained the situation and said that the band would not play if the staff member in question was still there. He also thanked security personnel that were doing a great job and for keeping things peaceful. The show continued after a short pause. Paul McCartney has released three new songs just 4 months after the release of his new record, The Boys of Dungeon Lane. The songs were recorded during the same sessions as the album and were also produced by Andrew Watt. They're called City Fox, One Night Stand, and Chelsea Boots. The new track, part of an expanded edition of his Boys of Dungeon Lane record, which also includes a, quote, flip mix of the song Home to Us, and that one's a duet with Ringo Starr. The expanded edition of Paul McCartney's new album is streaming now. And Meg White's iconic vintage white dress from the White Stripes Elephant album now has a new owner, and it's none other than Olivia Rodrigo. Rodrigo told The Hollywood Reporter that she spent a, quote, exorbitant amount of money on the dress at an auction back in May with hopes that she could wear it if she put on the Daisy Chain Festival. While Rodrigo is the proud owner of the new garment, she didn't wear it to the festival because it was too hot. Even still, she has been a longtime fan of the White Stripes and even sang the song We're Gonna Be Friends during the group's induction into the Rock and Roll Hall of Fame. No word yet on if and when she will wear the dress, but we will keep our eye on it. And what is on the White Stripes Elephant album? And it might be on the dress, too. I don't know. It's the hardest button to button. The White Stripes on the Currents Morning Show.

0: The White Stripes, the hardest button to button on the Currents Morning Show off of their Elephant record, which Olivia Rodrigo, the brand new owner of Meg White's iconic vintage white dress from that Elephant album cover. No word yet on when she's going to wear it, but if you ever want to take another look at music news or do a deeper dive, it is up for you at thecurrent.org/musicnews. 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I am Nilufer Arsala, and NPR's Fall Member Drive ends tomorrow night. Listeners have stepped up. 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So won't you be next? 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And I'm joined in studio.
1: Boom, whoa. I just thumped the mic.
0: What an entrance. I'm joined in
1: studio. First you heard the door squeak when I walk in the room.
0: and you know that voice. That is the legendary Bill DeVille joining me this morning. Hey, Bill, how you doing?
1: I'm good. Thanks for having me. It's fun to be here. I love being on the radio earlier in the morning.
0: Yeah?
1: I got my morning voice. Yeah.
0: There you go. 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
1: Well, perhaps you've heard the news. 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
0: 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Well, coming up for you this hour, new music from This is Lorelei. Right now, here's a new one from Vince Staples. It's White Flag, and it's on The Current's Morning Show.

0: Hi, it's Jess Williamson, and my new album, A Mile South of Heaven, is out on Friday. 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
1: Aww.

0: Well, sometimes you need a little dance party on a Thursday morning. That is Robin and Dopamine on the Currents Morning Show. Before that, Vince Staples and White Flag. And you are listening to the Currents Morning Show. I'm Nilofer Arsala, but you can call me Nil. And it is the Currents Fall Member Drive. The member drive ends tomorrow night. 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Won't you step up and help us cross the finish line and end this drive successfully? 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And I'm joined in studio by the legendary Bill DeVille. Bill, thanks for coming in the mornings today.
1: My pleasure. It's so fun to be here. 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We don't just say we play it. We actually do.
0: Yeah.
1: Diane has a lot. And Diane has her 2-hour show on Sundays. And every hour, you're going to hear a couple of songs at least. So that's what we do around here. Maybe that's important for you, to hear local music, to keep this local scene thriving. 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
1: 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Thank you so much, Eliza. 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
0: Some people are really good at puzzles. I am not one of them.
1: We actually have a puzzle table that we oftentimes have out, especially over holidays.
0: Are you a good puzzler?
1: I'm not, but my wife is.
0: I'm not either. And my husband just watches me from the corner, like silently judging, but like kindly.
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0: 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It's also where you make your song suggestion for today's coffee break. Right now, back into music, this is Lorelei, is a project from singer-songwriter, producer, and guitarist Nate Amos. And this is Lorelei, was just in town opening up for Bleachers just at the end of September. It's new music, The Kid with the Crown, on The Current's Morning Show.

0: Oh, it's the Beastie Boys, Brass Monkey, on the Currents Morning Show. And before that, this is Lorelei with new music, The Kid with the Crown. And it is the Currents Morning Show. We are about to jump into our hero-themed 9:30 coffee breakup. First, though, won't you be a hero? Because it is the Currents Fall Member Drive. I'm Nilofer Arsala here with the legendary Bill DeVille. 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
1: We've heard from so many wonderful folks. 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Like Eleanor in Minneapolis mentions, I drive an hour and a half to work every morning. That's a long ways. And she listens to The Current. It's always introducing me to great new music. That's what Eleanor says. And she also mentions, I love the DJs. And listen to this, Nil, especially Jill and Nil.
0: Aww.
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0: All right. And we are celebrating National Hero Day in today's 9:30 coffee break, taking your song suggestions, anything related to hero in any way, shape, or form you would like to hear, get them in at the coffee break post at thecurrent.org. 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

0: Michael Kiwanuka and Hero on the Currents Morning Show. David Bowie before that, and He Rose for your 9:30 coffee break. 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
0: 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I'm Nilofer Arsala, but you can call me Nil. And today we are celebrating National Hero Day. 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
1: Different
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0: 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Well, we have one more song left in today's 9:30 coffee break. 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
1: Heading over to the other studio, and, yes, indeed.
0: In just a little bit, but we have one more song to play for you for your hero-themed 9:30 coffee break. 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
1: me
0: this morning. Mm-hmm. We're going to close out with Lissy and Hero on The Currens Morning Show.

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0: That's Tame Impala on The Current from the latest album, Deadbeat. You heard Loser. Zach McCormick here with you, back in the studio, joined by Bill DeVille, who switched over sides for us. Thank you, Bill, for spending so much time with The Current's morning show. And
1: my
0: then
1: pleasure.
0: Helping me out here on the middays, too. We're talking to you about The Current's fall member drive today, because it ends tomorrow night. And unfortunately, we are behind pace on the goal that we need to get to by Friday night to keep this station powered and strong for years to come. We started this week with a big goal of bringing in 11,000 new and renewing members, and that's to address the $6 million annual budget gap left by the removal of funds for public radio. 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
0: And please, when you're stepping up today to become a member, do let us know what made you decide today to become a member of The Current or to increase your support. 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We're hearing from folks like Alex in Lanesboro, Minnesota, who said, "I stumbled upon The Current as I've been driving up and around the cities more frequently recently, and I love to listen to The Current rather than my tired Spotify playlists, and now I'm even listening on the app at home." I think that's a great point, Alex. You know, your algorithm, it can get pretty stale in a hurry, because the robot is it's a real people pleaser. It just wants to give you the same thing over and over and
1: over
0: again.
1: There's no surprises.
0: And that loop gets tighter and tighter and tighter every time. You're going to notice those same song coming up and over again. Whereas, you know, if you tune into Bill DeVille on Saturday mornings for Teenage Kicks, you might hear a blast from the past that you've never heard before, or sort of a cool bit of story or context about one of your favorite bands that you didn't know before that. 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
0: And the beautiful thing about the public media model is that you get to choose what the service is worth to you and how much you know fits into your budget and how you want to support it. 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This model has been effective. It's allowed people to pay it forward so that other folks can access all this great news, all this great music. 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But that doesn't happen if there's links in the, if there's kind of breaks in this link, breaks in the chain here. So you need to be that next link. 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We're trying to hear from 172 listeners by 11 o'clock. You're next.
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0: 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We need you now to step up at thecurrent.org. Bill's going to hang with me for a little while this hour. We got a new song from Jess Williamson at the end of the hour. She is our Thursday night listening party artist of honor this evening with Mac at 9. We'll also check out new indie rock from Kiwi Jr. and War on Drugs, plus some Bleachers starting us off here this hour. This is a new one called We Should Talk. It's on The Current.

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0: The Stone Roses on the current. She bangs the drums, following up Arlo Parks and Bleachers with We Should Talk. 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Zach McCormick joined by Bill DeVille. 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We really need a major change in pace, and it's now time for you to step up. To get back on track, we need to hear from 154 listeners by 11 o'clock. It's time for you to be the next person to support Minnesota Public Radio at thecurrent.org.
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0: And we really are building community here with the radio. And that can sound a little like undefinable or a little bit corny, but basically how this works is that The Current is a great resource for people in Minnesota to get connected to what's happening here. But it's also a great resource for people who used to live in Minnesota to kind of have a lifeline to connect back to what's happening here as well. But there's also one more thing that it does, which is provide kind of like almost a little bit of like a local music tourism guide for folks who maybe are thinking about moving here or maybe just moved here and are trying to connect with their musical community, find friends and folks that they can jam about music with. This is the story for Yvonne in Rochester, who says many people who donate say that they moved away from Minnesota but keep listening to The Current as a way to stay connected to the place that they once call home. My story is the opposite. I moved to Minnesota from Serbia, and ever since I started listening to The Current, it has made Minnesota feel like home. Yvonne, we've heard this from other folks too throughout the member drive. Folks who said that, you know, the first friends that they made in Minnesota were folks that they met via, you know, going to The Current Summer Happy Hour series or chiming in on the coffee break every morning. They got to know each other, started pinging messages back and forth. Now they're meeting up once a week to hang out with their kids and listen to music together. We've heard so many stories like that. This is really a place where we can build community on the radio, but that doesn't happen without your support. We need to broaden this community to strengthen NPR for years to come. We need to hear from 148 listeners by 11 o'clock. You can be the next one at thecurrent.org.
1: I heard this story from, well, a person that I know.
0: Yeah.
1: A dating app. He met his future wife on a dating app because they both had The Current on their profile.
0: That's great. I love that.
1: There's stories like that around everywhere.
0: Sure. Yeah, you can kind of signal you got great taste to a potential partner. I love the sound of that.
1: And, you know, there's Chelsea from right here in St. Paul. You mentioned the gent from Serbia. There's people right here in St. Paul, too, and mentions The Current offers such a joyful reprieve from the everyday world. We're so much stronger when we are together, and The Current offers that community strength. Thank you for all you do. 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You can do the same, thecurrent.org, and 800-227-2811.
0: 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If you want to dig deep, you can tune in to the local show on Sunday nights with Diane, a super well-connected member of this Minnesota music community who is super invested in bringing you the best new breaking artists and awesome new jams from local favorites like Jayhawks, who just put out a new record this year. 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
0: And we're really stressing for this member drive. 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We're not thinking about an exact dollar amount. 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More information about booking your birthday party, rehearsal dinner, or any large gathering at events.pizzaluce.com. A new one here from the War on Drugs. Hopefully this signals Adam Granduciel and his pals from Philly getting ready to release a new record. This is the first one we've heard from so far. It's Who's That on The Current.

0: Valerie June following up the War on Drugs. Joy Joy following up Who's That? That Valerie June album, Owls, Omens, and Oracles, features her on the cover wearing a t-shirt from right here at The Current. Valerie June, a big fan of the station just like you are, trying to remind you to step up to support our station during NPR's Fall Member Drive. Now, we started this week with a big goal of bringing in 11,000 new or renewing members to help strengthen the base of support for NPR and The Current so that we can deal with this annual $6 million budget cap left by the removal of public funds from a public radio. And unfortunately, this gap doesn't go away after 1 year. You really helped step up in a crisis last year to help us out, but now we are behind pace on this goal this week. So far, we've only heard from about 3,000 people. That is not, you know, not enough pace for us to get to the goal of 11,000 by tomorrow night. So we really need to step this up. 126 listeners by 11 o'clock. 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
1: We're hearing from folks like Margaret in Minneapolis who are kind of trying to reject the internet age that we're living in right now and get back to something a little bit more real. Margaret says, The Current is my soundtrack to my day-to-day life. I've been working on living as offline as possible, and with The Current's help, I can still have a great playlist on without having to stream it. We also heard from Lila in Minneapolis, who said, I have never been much of a radio person before I found The Current. Now I am, no cap. We love that from you, Lila, as well. So a couple of folks kind of finding something they were looking for in the radio space, something unique, a great mix of music from all sorts of eras, from brand new tracks, from undiscovered artists, new stuff from your faves, and yeah, classic jams like some Stevie Wonder that we got on the way in just a second. You'll hear it all in The Current with fun, you know, sort of back-to-back mixes. You might hear a Black Sabbath tune right next to a new song from Jason Isbell, or right next to a, you know, a, I don't know, like a new electronic track from an artist like Justice or something like that. All of this can be in one, you know, 10-minute span on The Current. Right. That's why you love it. 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
0: Jake got on the train and mentions, I donate to keep public media alive. 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
1: Yeah, that's right. The Current has been here for you this year when the news has gotten really tough and you needed a break on the airwaves, sort of a little oasis for your ears. 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And then when it's time to get back to the news, NPR News is there for you as well. 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More at mhealthfairviewpeds.org. This is a new one from Kiwi Jr., a fun group from Canada that kind of followed the indie rock tradition of Canada's kind of Toronto zone, bands like Wolf Parade. Throw that with a little bit of Modern Lovers, and you got this song. It's blowing up on The Current.

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1: Hey, it's Diane. 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

0: Stevie Wonder on the current, following up some Beba Doobie. She's got a new record called Pylon, that one from 2019. She plays bass, Kiwi Jr. blowing up, Stevie Wonder there, signed, sealed, delivered. We are trying to hear from you today for the current's fall member drive. I'm Zach McCormick, joined by Bill DeVille.
1: Hello.
0: We want you to write us a love letter to the current, your membership, signed, sealed, delivered. Are you ours? We would really appreciate it. Thecurrent.org is the place to go. We are talking to you about our fall member drive, and this week we started with a big goal of bringing in 11,000 new and renewing members to help strengthen the current's base of support so that we can remain this awesome independent source for fun on the airwaves that you love. We have a long ways to go to get there. We are behind pace right now. But if we continue this momentum that we started up this morning, that we kicked off during the current's morning show, I think we can really take this thing home tomorrow night. We need to hear from 92 listeners by 11 o'clock. That is a big hill to climb, but you can be the next one at thecurrent.org.
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0: One of the fun things about The Current is that it's such a immediately recognizably quality source of radio that it really only takes like one taste for a lot of people to get hooked. We're hearing from members chiming in, like Elizabeth in Charlottesville, Virginia, who said, "We discovered The Current when our son began at the University of Minnesota. Now that he has graduated, we continue to stream The Current wherever we are. From Nashville, Tennessee, to New Orleans, Louisiana, to Charlottesville, Virginia, The Current keeps our family connected to one another and to great music and programming. So this is wonderful." 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
0: The next artist that we're going to hear today on the playlist, Jess Williamson, is going to be part of our Thursday Night Listening Party series, which is another really cool new feature at TheCurrent.org, or on The Current's airwaves, that has been supported by you. So we started kind of trying this out as a little test balloon, bringing you a whole album listening party on a Thursday night, the day before the album comes out on streaming services. So you get a chance to preview an album, exclusively preview a whole record.
1: It's an awesome feature.
0: And then not only that, but you also get to hear like commentary from the artists themselves. All of this kind of lovingly put together by our staff here, Mac on the air, curating it along with our production team, lacing it up. You have these really cool, like, album listening parties that kind of feel like your own little private conversation with your favorite artist.
1: Yeah, there's great audio clips from the artist talking about the songs, and it really hit the spot sometimes. And it's good to hear the backstory on why the songs came about.
0: 100%. Yeah. And you really don't get those kind of features anywhere else but The Current. We're bringing you this from national artists, from local artists. And this is another feature where it started as a one-time thing. People had made a great response to it. Our members told us we'd love to hear more of that. Mm-hmm. And thanks to your support, we've been able to expand it. So if you love the Thursday Night Listening Party series, head over to thecurrent.org. 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On view through October 25th, asimn.org. And yet another great feature at thecurrent.org supported by your membership is the gig list. If you're having trouble keeping track of all of these awesome shows that are coming to the Twin Cities in October, the gig list is the place to keep them straight. It's a nightly blog post updated, thecurrent.org, with all the great shows in one easy-to-read spot. Okay, so our listening party guest of honor this week is Jess Williamson, who is a Americana singer-songwriter from Texas, who you might know as being formerly one half of the duo Plains with Katie Crutchfield of Waxahachie. This Thursday night at 9, so tonight at 9 p.m., Mac Wilson taking you through this whole new album with Jess Williamson's commentary. A Mile South of Heaven is the record. It's goodbye to all that. Tune in at 9 for more of this, plus commentary from Jess. 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

The Strokes and the Current, Going to Babylon. The new record is Reality Awaits. Before that, Jess Williamson with Goodbye to All That. If you dug that tune from Jess Williamson, make sure you are tuning in at 9 o'clock tonight for The Current's Thursday Night Listening Party series. Another awesome feature at The Current that has been supported by your membership and grown in the last year because of your support and in response to all of our members telling us how much they loved it. Thursday night at 9. Tonight, you can check out this whole new album from Jess Williamson with commentary from the artist herself. The new record's called A Mile South of Heaven. Zach McCormick here with you this hour. Lindsay Kimball, our program director, will be joining us in just a second to talk to us about the fall member drive. We are on pace for the fall member drive, but we do need to pick things up just a little bit. So we started this week with a goal of 11,000 new and renewing members by Friday night. And the reason for that big number is because we have this annual budget gap that we have to address. $6 million in funding is now just missing from public radio for the foreseeable future. Every year, we're going to have to find a new way to conquer this. And the reason then is why we're trying, that's the reason for this goal of trying to bring in 11,000 new and renewing members. 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We're trying to hear from 200 listeners by 12 o'clock. So far, 19 of you have already stepped up this hour. That's amazing. We're barely into this. We've already heard from 19 of you, but we need to hear from 181 more if we're going to stay on pace and achieve this goal by the end of the week. We can get there together, but only if you support us now at thecurrent.org. And your dollars also support cool features of The Current, like the Song of the Day. The Song of the Day is this great feature you get every single day. It's a new free tune that you can stream and download at thecurrent.org. This might be a never heard from before artist, something really new and fresh that we're introducing you to for the first time. Or it might be a cool new track from an artist that you've loved for a while. In this case, we have the latter category. Jake Bugg is a guy that got his start, you know, you probably heard his debut album here on The Current circa 2012 when he was just a teenager, something like 16 years old. We first started spinning songs from Jake Bugg's awesome debut, and he's kind of grown up along with The Current here. We got our start in 2005, he got his start circa 2011, and we've got to follow his career through all these different chapters. His last couple of records have been a little bit sort of heavier on production and more of a rock sound. This new one, he's kind of digging back into his folk roots. The new record is going to be called Alamo. It's coming out on November 13th, produced by longtime friend and producer Jimmy Hogarth, and also Steve McEwen as well, who's worked with Chris Stapleton and Carrie Underwood. Kind of returning to that raw, you know, unguarded sort of rootsy sound of his early years. It's an 11-track testament to the ways that he's matured as a songwriter, but also the ways that he's still the same guy after that, you know, got his start releasing these cool, exciting songs as a teenager. So let's hear a new one from Jake Bugg. The new record is called Alamo, arriving on November 13th, but you're getting a chance to hear it here first for your Song of the Day. Stream and download this one at thecurrent.org, and then be the member that we need to support us. 181 listeners to go by 12 o'clock. Can you be the next? Jake Bugg on The Current, Never Can Tell.

My name is Rachel from Apple Valley, and I support The Current. The DJs of The Current have a really excellent way of relating to people, even though it's just like a one-way conversation. I was just driving here, and I believe it's Jessica that's on air right now. She flubbed something and was making fun of herself, and I thought, that's just amazing to be so humble and to be able to say that, because we're all that way, just to be able to be who you are, not afraid of it. I think that all of the DJs do an excellent job of just kind of making you feel like they're actually talking to you, even though they're talking to everybody as the listeners. I feel like that's really unique in that it's kind of like this open dialogue that you can laugh at what was said, or, you know, intake that however you take it, and then just listen to the music and enjoy it as part of your day. It's almost like they're our friends, even though we don't know them. And I feel like that's pretty cool and unique. My name is Rachel from Apple Valley, and I'm a sustaining member of The Current. Join me and become a member at thecurrent.org.

0: It's the Jesus and Mary Chain on the Current with Just Like Honey. Before that, you heard from Altın Gün, a really cool band with the sound of Turkish psychedelic rock, originally hailing from the Netherlands. They were just in town about a month ago at the Fine Line. And Jake Bug getting us started with the Song of the Day. Awesome new track from Jake Bug, an artist who's really kind of grown up along with the current. We were playing songs from his debut album back when it came out in 2012. And you'll be able to kind of check in with them every stop along the way because you've supported the current over the years. Now we're bringing you a brand new jam for free at thecurrent.org for the Song of the Day. You love the current because it keeps you connected to your favorite artists throughout the years. Think about the Jayhawks, you know, and local legends that we just checked in with for their new album, their awesome session that they did with Diane. You can see that at The Current on Instagram. 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Thanks for joining me on the air.
1: Heck yeah, I'm excited to be here. You know, you talk about Jake Bug, and I had a chance to see him in Nashville at Americana Fest, and he's an example of an artist who we've supported since he started his career, and he's continued to evolve and continue to play. And that's one of the things is that The Current sticks around with artists.
0: Yeah.
1: And here's the deal. We're able to do that because we have listeners who have supported us from the very beginning, January of 2005, and who have continued to support us. But the thing is, it's not one person.
0: No, yeah,
1: it's not 10 people. It's thousands of listeners. And we have a goal during this drive of 11,000 donations. That's 11,000 people.
0: Yeah.
1: You are one of those 11,000 people. And as we're trying to wrap this up by tomorrow night, we're talking to you right now because we need this big change in pace in order to make this goal tomorrow. We need 11,000 people in order to continue to fund this service so that we can support artists like Jake Bug, not just in the past, but into the future. 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
0: 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Maybe that's the awesome mix of music that you get on Saturday mornings with Bill DeVille for Teenage Kicks, a personal favorite of mine, kind of parachuting back into different eras of history, especially like the 1970s and 1980s. 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
1: Tonal Recall.
0: Kicking off at noon. That's just a couple of examples of specialty shows. My personal favorite, The Message on Saturday nights with Sonny, not only bringing you these really cool connections between awesome artists in the hip-hop and R&B space, but also connections with the community right here in the Twin Cities, you know, reaching out to local business owners, local artists that are kind of, that have been part of this community for a long time, giving them a voice on the airwaves as well. Three of my personal favorite shows in The Current. 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
0: And that might sound like a big number, 11,000, but let's put it into a context that you might be familiar with. Rock the Garden, that was about 11,000 folks around the time back then. And so, you know, if you can kind of visualize how much fun it was there to be in the space with your community members all enjoying music, that's kind of what The Current does for you every single day on the airwaves. So visualize that group of people. 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We also get support from Live Nation, presenting Fontaines D.C., North America 2027 with Westside Cowboy at the Armory on Saturday, May 1st. Tickets and info at Ticketmaster.com. This is a new one from the Mountain Goats, and speaking of the 90s, like Lindsay and I were doing, this one sort of a throwback to the 1990s, both sonically and in the story they're trying to tell of a young band who gets to open up for 90s legends Candlebox on tour. That's the title track. It's Candlebox on The Current.
2: 3 years on the local circuit, played twice at the county fair, and the second time, Ben, our friend who worked the business, and said a guy from a label was there. There were two more like him at the next show, staring us down like hawks. And there was love in the air, and all the money was there, and we were going on tour with Candlebox.

Local sounds on the current from Porchlight, who are the current's local artist of the month for the month of October. That one called Fall Back, released on their EP, which came out last year and really kind of helped cement the local legend of Porchlight, a band that is very much on the rise, a local band that you first got introduced to here on the current, most likely, unless you were our pitch producer, Mary, who got to see Jackie Juhas, the lead singer of Porchlight, performing a karaoke jam one time at a area bar around campus and was like, who is this incredible vocalist? Oh, it turns out it was Jackie from Porchlight. Got to catch her on the early way up, just like you did on The Current when you first started listening to that band on here. The Current is a resource for awesome new local music. 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So this is your opportunity now to support this awesome resource for local music. We need to hear from 144 listeners by 12 o'clock to stay on pace for our fall member drive to get to that 11,000 new renewing or new members.

0: It's really easy to do. It takes maybe 3 minutes. I bet you could do it in less than that. You can donate for the first time. You can start a monthly gift. You can also increase your support if you're able. Just doing it right now will help us get back on track and be a part of the 144 listeners that will donate by 12 o'clock. You have a power to keep us on track as we try to wrap up the drive-by tomorrow night. Now, when you become a member, you're not just supporting this public service for yourself. It's for other people as well, including the littlest listeners in our lives. Christian, who is listening in Charlotte, North Carolina, said helping give my children good taste in music is well worth a donation.
1: Absolutely.
0: As someone who was annoying her daughter this morning with her homework, her math homework with a story problem, who one of the story characters was Jolene. And then I started singing the Dolly Parton song,
1: Jolene,
0: and then I got the big
1: Jolene
0: eye roll, you know,
1: Mom,
0: which is necessary.
1: Music.
0: Why do you have to do that? Oh my God. You know, you gotta have the music for the kids.
1: Of
0: and so well, when you support the current, you don't have to be that annoying parent or that annoying aunt or uncle. You can let the current do that for you.
1: So this is I'm great you're bringing this up for the kids, because I do think that this also kind of ties back to Porchlight and Jackie, who recently in an interview with Diane from the Current's local show said that, you know, she first learned about rock and roll via her dad playing songs like Rush in the car for her and singing along to her dad's music. And then that next step came for, you know, kind of performing for her kindergarten class. So when you plant the seeds of loving music for your kids at a young age, maybe by listening to the Current, the back seat, maybe by coming to Rock the Cradle, this awesome event that we have for musical youth here in the Twin Cities. When you plant that seed, all of a sudden you're growing this next chapter of the Minnesota music scene. And who knows, you know, by playing some music for your kid in the back seat of the car, maybe you're growing the next Jackie Uwas back there.
0: I would say when you donate to the Current, you're watering not just a seed, but a garden, farm.
1: Yeah.
0: Of a bunch of different seeds and a beautiful garden of future music lovers with your donation. Now, imagine the impact that your donation is having right now when you are supporting music that is going to inspire the next Porchlight.
1: Yeah, absolutely.
0: When I think about how cool our music scene is and how many really amazing bands, and people are starting to, you know, people look at Minneapolis as like a hotbed for really great music. Part of that is because we have a lot of great inspiration and people have a lot of exposure to great music because we're a part of that.
1: 100%.
0: Bands want to come here and play here because we have people that go see music and we have a great ecosystem. 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
1: That's right. 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So up next, we got a new one from Remy Wolf. The Chart Show is kicking off at noon, where we count down your favorite songs of the week. And then at 1 o'clock for the Gig List, we'll be chatting with a up-and-coming singer-songwriter by the name of Alex Amen. Very colorful life for this guy. I can't wait to get into his story. It's coming up just after 1 o'clock for the Gig List. This one from Remy Wolf. The new record's called The Mud. It's Bottle on the Current.

Hi, it's Jess Williamson, and my new album, A Mile South of Heaven, is out on Friday. 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

0: It is Curtis Mayfield on The Current with Superfly. We are trying to get over the hump on this member drive goal, and it would be Superfly if you were able to step up to support us today. We're doing it. 118 listeners to go by 12 o'clock. We have a big goal this week for our fall member drive, trying to get to 11,000 folks in the community with us to step up to support The Current, to make their public radio love known to the whole world. Oh, that's numbers ticking down. 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The reason for this big party that we're trying to throw here is because we need to strengthen the base of support for The Current in light of the removal of that $6 million in funding for public radio. 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So we need you, the listener, to be the next person to become a member. 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
1: Okay, my turn.
0: Yes, please.
1: This goal is not hypotheticals.
0: Ooh, I like that. That was the Lake Street Dive tune we heard before that one. And they got a couple new songs out, too.
1: But you know what? You're listening right now because you are magic in a bottle.
0: Oh, I love it. Remy Wolf. There.
1: Remy Wolf. I weaved that back cell in there.
0: We punned through the whole back.
1: We punned through all the songs you just heard.
0: That's why you tune into The Current, because these moments of fun from, you know, real humans who, yeah, like to get a little cheesy with it from time to time. That's part of what you tune in for, too. And now it is time to preserve that oasis on the airwaves for fun-loving stuff like this at thecurrent.org.
1: We love to have a little pun. And we enjoy having you, hopefully, Laugh along with us.
0: Yeah, or at least, you know, cringing in kind of a loving way.
1: But in a way that brought you a little joy today.
0: Yes, exactly.
1: Because that's what we do. When you turn on The Current, you get a little joy. But you also turn on The Current and you hear music that's going to meet you where you are.
0: Yeah.
1: When you turn on The Current, you've got real human DJs who are like, oh, this day is gorgeous. We need a sun-filled song. Or, oh, today feels like a mess. We need something that helps us get through this. Or, this is really stressful. We need something to calm us down. And the thing is, it's people who are in the community who are on air with you. People who will meet you where you are. They're music-loving friends. We all are like major music nerds and punny people, of course.
0: Totally.
1: But
0: emphasis on the nerd.
1: That's the thing is, it's like, this isn't an algorithm.
0: Yeah, no.
1: We're just like super big nerds who love so much music that we're going to like put this together in like a beautiful musical gift. And that is only possible because we have listeners, you, who are going to say, you know what, I'm going to throw $5 at that. I'm going to throw $10 a month at that. I can do $100 a month. I can join the leadership circle. Any amount makes a huge difference. It's because we've got this community of supporters. We have lots of listeners who are going to pile in. I like this analogy of rock the garden. We're going to put a rock the garden. This is a rock the membership.
0: Yeah.
1: And when you donate at thecurrent.org, or you can call 1-800-227-2811 and do it now before noon, because we're trying to get as many of you in this as possible so we can stay on track to reach this goal. Like I said, it's not hypothetical.
0: No.
1: Every person. That means you. When you make a call or you go online right now and make a gift, it's going to make a big difference and help us reach this goal. Because like we said, the funding from the federal government went away, which means we are truly independent. We are independent, which means we're relying on you. Public media. You're putting the public in public media when you donate today. So I wouldn't wait.
0: No, I think it's time. I think it's
1: time. You gotta donate.
0: And I think one of the things that people really appreciate about The Current is, in a world where radio is increasingly being programmed from out of state, it's getting increasingly sterile, the human element is being forced out of it due to budget cuts and whatnot, The Current has kind of doubled down on this human thing that we're doing and this local thing that we're doing here too. You love The Current because it can react in real time to events that are happening around the Twin Cities, and also to provide a great platform for when bands come to town to kind of share their message with what they're trying to say to the folks in this musical community. I think about when Alabama Shakes came to town at the end of the summer.
1: Oh, yeah.
0: They played a two-night stand. It was their first time in Minnesota in quite a few years, and it felt like a very special occasion. So we not only brought them in The Current to kind of talk about their new album for the Gig List interview series.
1: Yeah, where do they want to come hang out?
0: They want to come
1: They kind of want to hang out with Zach.
0: But not only did we bring in Alabama Shakes, the artist, but also when the city of Minneapolis decided to declare that day, the first day, August 28th, of their couple of night stands at Surly, the Alabama Shake Day in Minneapolis. Who did the mayor of Minneapolis come to? Well, they knew that they could come to the Current to deliver the message, the proclamation. This is Alabama Shake Day here in Minnesota. They knew that that was, you know, the Current's listeners were the strong community of folks that were going to be really excited by this passionate, awesome music scene that we have here. So to provide that place on the airwaves for great bands like Alabama Shakes to spread their music, to provide that place of community connection where you can dive into the cool stories from your favorite band when they're in town, or just hear the brand new track whenever it's, you know, out there, the Current's going to bring it to you, but that doesn't happen without your support. 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And we'll get to that track from Alabama Shakes in just a second.
1: Yeah.
0: All right, so in just a moment here, we'll have some new Alabama Shakes from that new album, I Must Be Dreaming, that they shared with us recently. 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And the gig list at thecurrent.org is a fantastic resource supported by your membership dollars that connects you with all the cool shows happening around town on any given night. 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We've got more great shows for you during Rocktober. The gig list is full of awesome concerts. Tonight, Deerhoof, the indie rockers, are going to be in town playing the Turf Club at 8 o'clock. 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Find all those shows on the gig list at thecurrent.org. Lindsay's going to hang out with me next hour for the chart show, where we count down your favorite songs of the week. 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Those another great way for you to influence the playlist. 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This one from Alabama Shakes, it's I Feel Hope Coming.

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1: 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I'm your host, Zach McCormick. Lindsay Kimball going to be coming back to join us in just a minute to talk a little bit more about our fall member drive. We are in the penultimate day of our fall member drive, and we are behind pace. So we got a little match kicking off. Right now is a great time to take action. 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The Shakopee Mettawakaton Sioux community is a tribal nation and longtime supporter of NPR and is one of the largest charitable givers in Minnesota as well. 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So the chart show today, we got a really cool playlist on the countdown that mixes some local love with some national names that have been in town recently. And there's been a little bit of a shakeup once again at the number one spot this week. We'll get there a little later this hour. The Chart Show, an awesome resource. Another way that you're able to affect the playlist every week at thecurrent.org. You log on and head over to the Chart Show page where you'll see this awesome list of all the cool new songs that we've been playing on The Current. And then all you have to do is pick your five favorite songs. Maybe, you know, your favorite jam this week is a new one from Jack White. Maybe you love that Mega Sound jam. You head over to thecurrent.org, vote for your five favorite songs of the week, and your number one might just be number one next week on the Chart Show countdown. Let's start with our number 10, our first local band of the countdown. There's two this week. 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
1: It's the Currents Chart Show. That one, your number 8 pick, Olivia Rodrigo with Stupid Song. Before that, your number 9 pick, making its debut on the Chart Show Countdown, the Womack Sisters, If I Let You, and Local Sounds on the Countdown from Megasound. Lemon Peel was the name of that one. 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Zach McCormick joined by our program director, Lindsay Kimball, and we are talking to you about our Fall Member Drive. 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We have about $1,500 left in this very generous match from the Shakopee Mettawakanton Sioux community. We started this hour with $5,000. 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
2: Yeah, you can support The Current like Reese did. She lives in Maple Grove. Julia in Anoka. Hillary in Excelsior. Let's shout out Bob in Minneapolis. Barbara in St. Paul. Laura in Little Falls. These are just a few of the people who have said, yeah, I am down with The Current. I'm going to support The Current. And they've picked an amount. They've gone to thecurrent.org and they said, this is what I'm going to donate. And you can join them right now. This will take you less than 3 minutes. I bet before you hear the next song, which is coming in at number 7, you can make this happen.
1: 100%.
2: 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And I will tell you one thing. This, I'm going to be punny for a minute.
1: Please.
2: Because you know how I roll. 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
1: Oh, yeah. 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You're number one in our hearts on the Chart Show. 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We're already cruising through that 1,500 remaining.
2: Yep. 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
1: I was going to say, be the next person to support The Current at thecurrent.org. Let us keep the countdown rolling here. We're going to hit one from the local scene. Another local track on the countdown from Wild Horse, who have been a real sort of force on the countdown all summer long. Their next gig coming up with The Last Revel at First Avenue on January 15th. This is Sunrise on the Absaroke. It's your number 7 pick from Wild Horses on the Chart Show.

0: It's your number 5 on the current chart show countdown, Billy Strings, Burn the Other End. You also heard Cage the Elephant, Beaches in Tennessee at number 6. You might have been there at the Minnesota Yacht Club when they debuted that song live in our local area, Beaches in Tennessee, and Wild Horses from the local scene at number 7 with Sunrise on the Absaroke. It's the current chart show countdown. 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It's the Current's Fall Member Drive. I'm joined by Lindsay Kimball, who we are kind of talking to you about the different reasons that you will choose to donate today to help us out. 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And that means that we need you. We're trying to hear from 59 more listeners by 1 o'clock. That's a great pace so far. Can we keep it going? Step up now to support us at thecurrent.org.
1: Yeah, you know, the fall member drive ends tomorrow night. Yeah, it's Thursday, believe it or not. And today is critical. That's what makes Thursday really important. Being behind our goal of 11,000 contributions means that if you are still waiting to give, guess what? Now is the time.
0: Now
1: this is
0: really
1: the
0: time.
1: You listen, you just heard Billy Strings and Cage the Elephant and all these great songs all next to each other because these are the hits, man.
0: Yeah.
1: Now, here's the other thing. There are a lot of reasons why you listen to The Current. And one is because this is where Minnesota artists are heard. You also heard Wild Horses in there. They're a Minnesota artist. And there are a lot of Minnesota artists. You also heard Mega Sound in there. They're not just a Minnesota. They're like a mega group.
0: Yeah, totally.
1: Of sorts. So we're a place where new music is discovered. It's where listeners connect through this shared soundtrack. You find new music. You find your people through this music. And think about how, like, the role that music plays in your life and how it can help you not just connect with your neighbors and other music fans, but across different age groups and different ideologies. Because music has that power. And this is the home for that music. And when you support that, you're supporting more than just a song. 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And that is the power of your donation. So don't wait. Donate right now. It's critical today because this drive ends tomorrow and 11,000 people are what we're looking for. And you, my friend, are one of them.
0: Yes,
1: you can
0: indeed
1: do it at thecurrent.org.
0: 800-227-2811 if you want to talk to a real person as well. Wild Horses are, I'm glad you brought them up, Lindsay, because they are a really great example. And the fact that they've been a fixture on the countdown all summer is sort of a testament to how their popularity has grown. They're a group from Grand Rapids, Minnesota area originally, which is, if you don't know the Minnesota Twin Cities area, it's a ways away from our sort of urban capital here in the southeastern part of the state. And, you know, it's really hard for artists in that aren't right in the Twin Cities and that are, you know, spread further out, originally hailing from greater Minnesota, as we call it. It's really hard for artists like that to find a platform to release their music. They don't have, you know, necessarily a radio station in their town that's specifically dedicated to local music like we are here at The Current, and you have encouraged us as in our coverage of local music to not just focus on the Twin Cities, but to focus on all of the amazing music that comes from this whole state, from Duluth, from down in Rochester, the great scene that we got developing in Fargo-Moorhead area as well.
1: Yeah.
0: All of these different places are touched by The Current's coverage of local music, on the Scouting Report, on the local show on Sunday nights, and that's because we heard from listeners like you who were thinking, I want to hear more local sounds from Duluth. I want to hear more local sounds from other parts of Minnesota. We responded to that. We got out there into the community. We're bringing you fun summer happy hours as well all over the state of Minnesota this year. All of that is thanks to your support. 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

0: Awesome. And now we've been able to have him join the morning show, for example, and be a part of a happy hour. And Wild Horses are another example of that. But that is an opportunity for you to connect to the music connect to you. And it doesn't stop just locally. It's the kind of thing where, like I mentioned, I was in Nashville last month and I was sitting next to another radio person. I was like, you got to check out Wild Horses. And that's the cool thing is like, I'm going to be a homer. I'm going to sit there and be like, you got to check out this band because they're pretty cool, you know? So we can kind of like spread the gospel of these awesome local artists. And that's because we, A, have an awesome music community, but it's because people like you support it. And just one of the many ways you can support it is by making a donation. $5 a month, that makes a difference. $10 a month, that makes a difference. What you just need to do, though, is do it. Do it right now. And here's how you do it. You go to thecurrent.org. And it's just going to pop right up in front of you. You can click on donate. You can do whatever. 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You can do a bank account. You just choose the amount that works for you. And you can get it done in, I bet, 123.2 seconds.
1: 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So we're going to keep the chart show tunes rolling. And then I just want to remind you, just after 1 o'clock, we have an interview on the way. A guy named Alex Amen, a really talented young singer-songwriter originally from Texas with a very colorful story. We're going to hear all about his debut album, his show tonight at the 7th Street Entry for the Gig List just after 1 o'clock. Up next on the chart show countdown, first though, it's new Phoebe Bridgers. This one, number 4 on the chart show, Lost Boys.

0: It's your number two pick on the current chart show countdown. That was Jack White with Neighbors Blues. Before that, you heard Fontaine's DC. Your number three pick on the countdown with Maddie Ann. And check your email if you are a subscriber to the Cross Currents email. We got some news about that Fontaine's DC show coming up May 1st. Phoebe Bridgers getting us started there at number four, that song called Lost Boys. My name is Zach McCormick, joined here by Lindsay Kimball today for the Currents Fall Member Drive, which ends tomorrow night. The clock is really ticking on the Fall Member Drive, and we are behind pace. We need your support now to keep up and get to the goal that we need to reach by Friday of bringing in 11,000 new and renewing members by Friday. And the reason for that goal is because we have this annual $6 million gap in our budget left by the removal of public funding for public radio. And that means that every year now, year over year, we're just going to have to deal with that $6 million gap. That's why we're trying to bring in more folks here to help strengthen the base of support for the current so we can remain independent and an awesome resource for you for years to come. It's time for you to donate. We're trying to hear from 200 listeners by the end of the hour, and we're just three listeners away from reaching that goal. You can be the one we need at thecurrent.org right now.
1: Well, geez, three? Three? We just need three?
0: We got three people in the studio right now.
1: Three people right now. And you know what? I bet if we went online right now and just did it, we could make it happen. And I bet because you're listening right now, you can be a part of making this happen. You type in thecurrent.org.
0: Yep.
1: It's like that quick. I bet you could type right now, make it happen. And then you pick an amount that works for you. Oh, there you go. and then it works. Let's watch that
0: just
1: ticker.
0: Like that.
1: Make it happen. Just
0: All
1: go to thecurrent.org. Now, here's the deal. You are the secret sauce to this.
0: Delicious.
1: Public media. Now, if we were, oh gosh, here we go again. I'm going to make another analogy. If we were like a hamburger, I don't know where I'm going with this. I don't have an ending. If we're a hamburger.
0: I'm ready. This is one of my favorite things, burgers. So I'm with you.
1: Okay. If we're a hamburger, you know, like the burger is good, right? We like got the good music. You need to have like a bun on either side. It could be gluten-free if you want it.
0: Sure.
1: To make sure you can hold on to the burger. So we've got like the hosts in there, right?
0: Yeah. Uh-huh.
1: But it's like, oh, this is pretty good. But you know what the secret sauce is?
0: Please.
1: Members.
0: Yes.
1: Oh, man, you can't just like have a little bit of sauce.
0: You guys are kind of like the sauce and the cheese. I'm a cheeseburger head myself.
1: Oh, yeah,
0: so,
1: you
0: yes.
1: definitely need cheese.
0: So, you know, we're stretching the metaphor here. It's lunchtime. We're getting you hungry because, again, we're trying to illustrate how important you are to this whole process. You
1: mm-hmm.
0: want a dry burger, right?
1: You don't want a dry burger. And so you as a member are the secret sauce to this whole thing that we have going on here. So when you donate, you're going to make this a really great lunch.
0: It's going to be so good. Yeah, so the reason that we're talking to you about burgers, the reason that we're talking to you about these goals this week is, again, because, you know, the tough news here is that NPR has this now, this gap in funding that we have to deal with year over year. So that goal is to try to get us to the point where we can be fully independent and not worried about whether government funding is coming back to public.
1: We're
0: going to
1: fill this gap with more secret sauce.
0: Exactly.
1: And as long as we make sure we have enough secret sauce, we're going to stay independent.
0: 100%.
1: And we're not gonna have to.
0: Yeah, we're not gonna have to worry about it. And hey, we got an update here for you. So wonderful folks have stepped up this hour to the tune of 208 listeners so far. Thank
1: Hello.
0: You so much. You helped us reach this goal by 1 o'clock. That's awesome. But here's the thing: it's a busy shift at the Burger Factory. We got so many more of these things to pump out tomorrow. 11,000. We still need to stay on pace to bring in more folks here.
1: Here's the deal: thecurrent.org. It's that easy. And then you just click on the button, and then you can just do it. It's really, really easy. You can donate right. Oh, geez, I think I broke this computer. Don't do what I did right there, but you can still donate without breaking your computer. You can do it on your phone, and then you're supporting the current because what did we say? You're the secret sauce.
0: 100%. Listeners like you make everything at the current possible. So don't wait. Fuel public media for the long haul and start that sustaining gift today. We are in our second year now without federal funding, and so your ongoing support is even more important than ever. 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Speaking of delicious food smells, you got that awesome tote bag from Milena Miles, and you were like, yeah, NPR, the current, they're pretty cool. And now you've been listening for the last couple of months after being reminded about how much fun it is at the state fair. And you're like, I think I'm ready. I think I'm ready to step up to that monthly $5 per month donation. So then when you do that, this will echo back to you all year long. And you'll also provide this stable source of support that we can rely on for years to come. So help us make a bunch more delicious burgers. Support us at thecurrent.org. 800-227-2811.
1: Oh, I got this. The burgers are coming out the kitchen by tomorrow night.
0: Yes, there we go. Yep.
1: And we need enough sauce to cover all the burgers. So we need, we did the math. We're going to need 11,000.
0: Exactly.
1: Of all y'all.
0: So we need you on the train. We need you to be enjoying this wonderful feast with us. Support The Current now, 800-227-2811, or go online to thecurrent.org. Lindsay, it's been so much fun hanging out with you these last couple hours.
1: So much fun.
0: Talking burgers
1: with
0: you.
1: I'm going to go get lunch now.
0: Yeah. It sounds like a blast. And in just a couple of minutes, we are going to have an interview with a really talented singer-songwriter originally hailing from Texas who's lived kind of all over the country and had a really full, really colorful story that makes its way onto his debut album, which is called Son of Amen. It's Alex Amen. He's playing the 7th Street Entry tonight, coming into the studio in just a couple of minutes here. We're going to chat about his debut album, his show, and more. It's all on the way. Plus, your number one song for the chart show. We still have to get to that
1: yes.
0: as well. And I think your number one's going to be familiar if you've been tuning into the chart show this summer. It's all on the way on The Current. 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On view through October 25th, asimn.org. And hey, the gig list at thecurrent.org is a fantastic resource for live music fans and other things supported by your membership. 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Zach McCormick here. In just a second, our chat with Alex Amen. But first, it's time for your number one track on The Current's chart show. You chose this one as your number one a couple of times already this year. It's Kacey Musgraves with Mexico Honey. Get your votes in at thecurrent.org on the chart show page.

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0: 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I'm joined by Mac Wilson here in the studio.
1: And
0: thanks, Mac.
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0: And we are hearing from our members stepping up with their stories of what, why they chose to donate, what motivated them to support The Current. We're hearing from folks like Thomas in Albert Lea, Minnesota, who has shared a really fun experience that he had listening to The Current. I love this because, you know, we talk about like the driveway moment, right? You're listening to The Current on your way home and that song was so good that you just couldn't get out of the car yet. A little bit different of a version here from Thomas. He said, my three-year-old recently encountered a big mouth Billy Bass and became obsessed with the song Take Me to the River because of that bass's singing. After his doctor's appointment, the kid was a little upset from getting a couple of vaccines, but as soon as I started the car, a cover of Take Me to the River from the Talking Heads was playing on The Current. You made a sad little boy very excited. Thank you for all that you do. So, you know, that's the cool thing about having, you know, community-powered radio, radio that has such a broad mix of songs, is that we don't even always, as the DJs, know that when what we're playing is the song that you needed to hear at that moment, but you've heard that song that you needed to hear countless times when you tuned into The Current. The Current has been there for you in the past, and now it's time for you to be here for us. 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
0: So tonight, there is a whole bunch of really cool shows happening around the Twin Cities. You can find them all on the gig list post at thecurrent.org. Also, out in Duluth, there is the one-week live recording event at 7 p.m. at Wusso's Concert Cafe. Back here down in the Twin Cities, you can see T. Michael Rambo at the Dakota at 7 p.m. Busey is playing a show at Zora Darling at 7:30 with Whippets and Bruder. Blues legend Buddy Guy celebrating 90 years at the State Theater tonight at 7:30 p.m. Experimental rapper JPEG Mafia is in town tonight at Fillmore at 7:30. And we have awesome show also teed up from Deerhoof. The song, they're playing tonight at the Turf Club at 8 p.m. The experimental indie rockers are. There's even a tribute to Led Zeppelin happening at the Fitzgerald Theater at 8 o'clock. Bunch of great shows to choose from on the gig list at thecurrent.org, including from a young singer-songwriter by the name of Alex Amen. He was a really talented guy with a really colorful story. He is originally hailing from Texas. He's traveled all over the place to California to the state of Washington, where he learned how to play sort of bluegrass guitar on an island. He lived on a commune for a while. It all kind of finds its way onto this awesome debut album for ATO Records called Son of Amen. He's opening tonight for a jazz duo called Dana and Alden at the 7th Street Entry. You can find out more about this show and others on the gig list at thecurrent.org. This is Alex Amen with California Blues, and it's on The Current.

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0: A Wilco classic, Out of Sight, Out of Mind from the Being There record. Before that, we heard Samia with some local love before she moved here. She made that collaboration with local artist Papa Embe. Now she's part of the local scene. And before that, you heard gig list pick Alex Amen, a very talented young singer-songwriter in town tonight playing an opening set at the 7th Street Entry. For more info about that show and others, you can rely on the awesome resource at thecurrent.org, The Gig List. Zach McCormick joined by Mac Wilson. We are here talking to you about the current Fall Member Drive, and we are behind pace on the Fall Member Drive. So far, we have heard from about 3,500 people towards our goal of 11,000 by tomorrow night. So we have a long way to cover. 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
0: And that's why we have made this goal for this member drive, like a number of members rather than a dollar amount. 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
0: 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Diane Miller is a fantastic host, a member of this local music community, a musician herself with deep connections, deep ties to this music community here in Minnesota in the Twin Cities, and also in greater Minnesota in markets like Fargo, etc. Diane diving deep to bring you brand new tracks from breaking local artists, as well as new songs from your favorites like the Jayhawks or Gully Boys. 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
0: We got a new one from U2 on the way in just a second. 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This is the new one from U2. Carnival de Luz is the name of the record. It's Silencio on The Current.

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Wang Dang Doodle on The Current. It is The Current's fall member drive, which means we need you and all your friends. Automatic Slim, Razor Totin' Jim, Butcher Knife Totin' Nanny, Fast Talkin' Fanny, Kudu Crawlin' Red. Don't forget Abyssinian Ned. We need them all here for The Current's fall member drive because we are behind pace in our goal. We're trying to bring in as many friends as you got, whether that's Shaky and Boxcar Joe. We could keep naming people from Wang Dang Doodle, but you're getting the picture. We are trying to bring in more folks to help strengthen this base of support for Minnesota Public Radio. We started this hour with the goal of bringing in 200 listeners to start or renew their monthly sustaining memberships by 2 o'clock. So far, 76 of you have showed up for this Wang Dang Doodle we're having here at Minnesota Public Radio, but we need to hear from 124 more to stay on pace and reach our goal.

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1: And we are really appreciating hearing from members who are stepping up to support us, helping us get back on pace for our goal, like Andrew in Minneapolis, Linda in Richfield, and James in Hastings, as well as Josh in Excelsior, who said the Current plays an important role in helping make Minnesota one of the best music markets anywhere in the world. Thanks for all the great tunes. Now, Josh is, you know, perhaps showing a little hometown bias here, but as a, you know, fellow Minnesotan, I gotta agree, we have an awesome market here in Minnesota that punches above its weight as far as, you know, its ability to bring national bands and have great just local bands emerging from here every couple of years. I think about an artist like Samia, who was originally not from the Twin Cities, but moved here because she loved the sounds that Hippocampus, the guys from that band, were creating here in the Minnesota market, and was like, I want to go work with these guys. They seem like they got a really good thing going. She came to town, recorded with them a little bit, fell in love with living here, and now she's part of our musical community in Minnesota as well. That's happened countless times over the years with artists, both for our local scene and national artists, to realize how awesome this place is and go, we got to get back here every year on tour. The Current is part of that musical ecosystem that keeps them coming back. We're giving those national bands a platform to share their tunes with you here in the Twin Cities, and then you're going out, you're buying those concert tickets and supporting those artists. 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

Hi, it's Jess Williamson, and my new album, A Mile South of Heaven, is out on Friday. 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

0: Santa Gold on the Current, following up Stephen Wilson Jr. with Hardwired, Zach McCormick joined by Mac Wilson, and we are letting you know about the Current's Fall Member Drive. We had a big goal that we started this week with 11,000 new and renewing members to help stabilize the Current's source of funding in the wake of the removal of federal and some state funding for public radio. That is to the tune of $6 million in annual budget gap that we're just going to have to deal with from here on out. And so the more folks that we can bring in to celebrate and support public media, the less we'll have to worry about that gap in the future. So that's the reason for the 11,000, and we are behind pace right now. We have a long way to go. About 3,700 people have donated so far, so we need you to help us out. We're trying to keep pace, 101 listeners to go by 2 o'clock, now just down to 100. 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
1: 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That's just one example of music discovery that you have diving into up-and-coming musicians like Jess Williamson's music. Where else do you get that? 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
0: And I love that you brought up the Thursday Night Listening Party series, Mac, because this is something that really kind of grew in response to your interest. We put out this as kind of a test balloon, started doing a couple of these in the last year or so, and then we heard from listeners, like, I loved getting to go track by track with this an awesome new album from one of my favorite artists before it hit streaming services the next day. I loved getting to hear commentary from the artists themselves, the stories behind the songs, all curated by the Current's awesome team here, including Mac, who presents these on Thursday nights at 9. And we responded to you. We heard that you loved the Thursday Night Listening Party series, so we made it a weekly feature every week now at Thursday night. On Thursday night, you can tune in to an awesome new album and to hear the stories behind the songs as well. Mac presenting those Thursday nights at 9. 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
0: Thanks to our members who have been stepping up to support us this hour, including Justin in Hinkley and Donna in Ely. 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
0: We have heard from 101 listeners so far this hour. That is awesome. That is a great pace, but we are still well behind where we need to be for this member drive goal of hearing from 11,000 new and renewing members by tomorrow night. 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Tickets and info at Ticketmaster.com. And the gig list at thecurrent.org is a wonderful resource for live music fans, supported by your membership. This is a nightly concert calendar with all the great shows happening around town in one easy-to-read blog post compiled for you. And you can also look ahead to plan out your concert calendar for the rest of this very busy month of October by looking into future gig list posts and getting those on your calendar as well. Mac Wilson, thank you so much for hanging out with me. You're going to be staying to talk to Jessica, and
1: yeah.
0: I'm going to be heading out of here. 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Queens of the Stone Age, Insignificant Other on The Current.

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0: The look on Mac's face just, you know what I got to say? I wasn't really expecting that either. It just kind of came out of nowhere. I think I got a case of the Thursdays. 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Our fall member drive ends tomorrow night. 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
1: Here we are. 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All of it happens on the Current. 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
0: 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We heard from Emily in Stillwater, who says, I took my son to see Royal Otis, his very first concert, with tickets I won. 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I see my donation as an opportunity to pay it forward so that others can have the chance to bond with their loved ones over music. And that was, you know, a supporter in Stillwater right here in Minnesota. We also heard from Rick in Melbourne, Australia, saying, listening from Australia is like a strange upside down world. Winter becomes summer, night becomes day, but no matter what, the music is always amazing. Well, thank you. 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

0: The Police, Man in a Suitcase. Happy belated birthday to Sting, who also comes to town later this fall. YOLA before that with Future Enemies, and Brother Wallace, You're the Man was the name of the tune from his debut album, Electric Love. Jessica and Mac with you on this Tuesday. It's the current fall member drive. It ends tomorrow. We're going to be honest. We're behind our goal. 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
0: We heard from Jo Ellen in St. Paul. She says, the Current always provides us with a terrific variety of music. 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We love hearing brand new tunes and our old favorites all on one station. Keep up the great work. Well, Jo Ellen, thank you so much. 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
0: 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New music right now from Weezer, from their album out now that's being called the Gold Album, another self-titled release. Here they are with Shine Again.

0: Bob Moses, A Time of Your Life, and before that, Weezer with Shine Again. 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
0: 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And I think that's why we have members from all around the globe. I think, you know, it's been obvious that Minnesota has been in the national and international spotlight in 2026. 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
0: 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Thank you, thank you, thank you. 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

0: That is Bill Riley and his Little Green Men from 1957. They were the core house studio band for Sam Phillips' Sun Records in Memphis back in the day. 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If we don't get back on track, we're behind our goal. 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
0: If you love the music here on The Current, and we know you do, if you love the streams, if you love the events, if you love the hosts like Mac and I, if you love the interviews and the sessions and 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Now, we were able to come together last year and bridge that gap. 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We're facing that same gap. 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
0: We heard from Eliza in Minneapolis. She says, I grew up with The Current as the soundtrack to my childhood, whether it was on the way to school, road trips to my grandparents' house, or playing on the stereo in my living room. The music you all play has catalyzed and sustained my curiosity for music. Thank you for doing what you do and bringing humanity, taste, and life to radio. Wow, that is absolutely fantastic. We also heard from John in Roseville, who says, literally, what other radio station is going to play Bob Mould and The Last Dinner Party in the same hour? 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
0: 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We're going to get back into the music. This is an artist, Mac, you probably know this. Has he already come to town, or is he's coming to town?
1: He's playing at Amsterdam later this month.
0: Later this month. He's coming. 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I'm talking about Greg Freeman, who, as Mac was able to remember, is coming to Amsterdam Bar and Hall as well later this month as part of Rocktober. This is Greg Freeman with Indu.

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0: We are getting our dance on this Thursday afternoon. Tame Impala right there. I gotta say, though, the song title, a little bittersweet. On this October afternoon, that is End of Summer. We also heard Disclosure featuring Anderson .Paak with No Cap and Greg Indu, who comes to Amsterdam Bar and Hall later this month. That was Indu from Greg Freeman. I think it's a Greg Indu. Greg Freeman here on The Current joining me now. And belated thanks to Mac Wilson for joining me. Amber, our music director. So speaking of that great three-song set, Amber, you know, is the one who says, hey, we got this new song. We got this new artist. We want to bring this to the airwaves, and it's the kind of music, again, that we are able to spin not only thanks to folks like Amber, but thanks to members who support this public media service. It is our fall member drive. It ends tomorrow. We are, in full disclosure, far behind our goal, but we have an opportunity to get back on track when we hear from 189 listeners by 4 o'clock. 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
1: Thanks for having me, Jessica. 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Now, we know that's a big goal, but time and again, our audience reaches out and help us meet these goals that we put forth. 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
0: You're so right, Amber. You know, a gift in any amount makes you a member of this public media service. A gift in any amount. It could be a $5 one-time donation. It could be $5 a month. But each and every gift gets us that much closer to meeting our very, very important goal. There are really three impactful ways that you can support The Current. One is by making that first ever donation in whatever amount works for you. Another great way to support The Current is by becoming a monthly sustainer. You figure out, okay, I have $5 a month, I have $7 a month, I have $10 a month that I can give each and every month to The Current. I'm going to become a sustaining member. And a third great way to have a significant impact, especially during our fall member drive, is to increase your current sustaining membership or make an additional gift. We, you know, we're being honest, we're behind our goal. We don't just pluck these numbers out of the ether. There's a, you know, a lot of reasoning that goes behind those goals. And as we, our membership department creates those goals, as Amber mentioned, we have an annual $6 million federal funding gap. Last year, we lost our federal funding. It kind of came out of nowhere. We were already planning on having that money. It got pulled out of our, back pockets, symbolically and figuratively. Well, we met the challenge. We were able to fill that gap. But you know what? 12 months have passed by, and now here we are once again facing that same It's very, very significant financial gap. So we want to keep doing what we do. We want to keep doing what we do really well. We want to keep doing what we do so that it's available to everyone everywhere, no matter what. 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
0: Let's do this thing. We're going to get back into the music. Something new right now from a band that's been around for a while, but they've got a new album out called They're Near. I'm talking about Jay Maskus and Dinosaur Jr. Here they are with Several Got Away.

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0: The Smiths, This, A Charming Man, Starcrawler before that with Stranded, and Dinosaur Jr. with new music, Several Got Away. We don't want you to get away. No siree. Stay tuned. Stay right here. Amber and I hanging out on this Thursday afternoon. It is day four of our five-day fall member drive. So far, this drive, we set out on Monday with the goal of hearing from 11,000 people by the end of the drive. We've only heard from not even quite 4,000 people. So we do have a ways to go. We do need a major change in pace. But you know what? We've done it before. We can do it again, and we can do it with your action right now. To get back on track this hour, we need to hear from 158 folks by 4 o'clock. We've heard from 42 of you so far this hour. Thank you, thank you, thank you. But we do have a goal of 158 people by 4 o'clock. 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
1: 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We work with Diane Miller, our host producer of the local show. She debuts five new songs from Minnesota artists every Sunday. 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
0: You know, I'm going to circle back to that goal. 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And when I say a loss of federal funding, that is to the tune of $6 million annually. 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
1: 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It's the soundtrack to our lives. We get so much pleasure from this music that we get to experience together, and you're part of that conversation. 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That's a day that our members that were in the audience will never forget. I know I won't. It was very special, and to get to hear her stories live and in person. 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We're finding all these different ways to connect you to the music, to get up close and personal with it. 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We have so much fun that we're always thinking about, like soundcheck parties. We recently had one with Courtney Barnett and Phoebe Bridgers. Ugh. That was so special to get into Grand Casino Arena ahead of the doors to see her stage and production, just us, a small group of, what was it, like 12 people? Those are the type of experiences you cannot put a dollar amount on, but we're always looking for opportunities for our members to experience those. So what does that mean to you? What does that price tag set for you? Maybe $10 a month is in your budget, $5 a month. $1 makes you a member. And we need to hear from 150 members with 29 minutes to go. Let's do it right now. Take that step from just listening to becoming a member and unlock all these fabulous opportunities in your future. You can do it right now in just a few minutes. Give at thecurrent.org. Check out all of the wonderful thank you gifts too. Yeah, you'll get something special in the mail just for donating. Or call us and we'll walk you through the steps. 1-800-227-2811.
0: 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Lots of folks stomping and clapping and singing along. This is Monrovia with Field Song.

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0: Leon Bridges, that is Laredo. I was kind of getting some samba vibes there. It just felt like sort of a musical magic carpet ride. And Monrovia before that with Field Song. What a feel good song. That is a track from the new album Bloodline. Monrovia recently in town. In fact, you can head over to thecurrent.org and find some photos from his performance with his band at the Palace Theater. Again, not only an opportunity, as Amber was talking about at our last break, all the different opportunities that we provide for members to get out into the community and experience music. Maybe sometimes you miss a show, but you can still experience it when you head over to thecurrent.org or even head over to our YouTube channel. 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We have a goal of hearing from 131 members before 4 o'clock today. 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We have a goal this hour of hearing from 200 folks. We've heard from 71 of you so far. 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
1: Yes, this week we set out to have 11,000 new members. 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I know we can do it because last year, you helped The Current meet an extraordinary moment. It felt like almost overnight, we lost federal funding. That was a $6 million budget gap, and that's an annual loss. So every year, we have to think of creative ways to replace $6 million. I mean,
0: that's a big chunk of change. Let's just be honest.
1: And so we know it can't come from just one person. It really is members, $5 at a time.

0: time, $10 at a time, saying, I support public media. I know the value of The Current. 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People were looking towards us back in January during Metro Surge. People are looking to The Current all over the world for inspiration and new music, and musicians all over the world want to be part of the ecosystem here on The Current. 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
1: 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It's super simple. 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You know, one thing I love about this idea of 11,000 folks that we want to hear from this week, less of a focus on the amount of money we're trying to raise, more of a focus on people, participation, connection, community, the power of the people. You know, we proved last year, like Amber said, we were faced with this gap for the first time. Now we're facing it once again. It was so incredible to witness how people stepped up and came together and, you know, in support of this shared purpose. We did it then. We can do it again. There's something so powerful and beautiful about the community and connection that happens when people come together in support of public media. And we know you want to be a part of that. It's such a good feeling to know that you are part of something so important. 122 listeners still this hour. Be that next person. 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
0: We'd love to hear from you, like Elizabeth in Charlottesville, Virginia, which is actually where I moved here from.
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0: 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And that way, they also get to stay in touch with what's happening in Minnesota. I was just on the Camino in Spain. I met people who listened on the other side of the world. They discovered it 20 years ago, and they have since moved away, and they are still listening to The Current thanks to, you know, new technologies. And that's really special. So they decided it's part of their daily life. They want to be members. 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
1: 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Blondshell. 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
1: It was this time in 1981, the Police's Ghost in the Machine hit number one in the UK and number two in the States. It still sounds pretty great 45 years later. We'll revisit this album on this episode of Teenage Kicks.
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1: 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The Union featuring Phil Cook performed at The Current in Eau Claire this past July. Margo Price dropped by the NPR State Fair station for Countryoke. And Jess Williamson popped by The Current studios for a micro show. 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

0: What a voice. Lucy Dacus, I Don't Want to Be Funny Anymore, another artist who was in town not too long ago, swung through the studios of The Current for a session and an interview. 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In fact, when you subscribe, you'll get a notification about new content, and there is lots of good stuff. And Blondshell before that with new music, that was Heart Has to Work So Hard. Our music director Amber joining me this afternoon. We are here together on the fourth of our 5-day fall member drive. We are behind our goal, gang. We're being totally transparent. We set out on Monday with a goal of hearing from 11,000 folks. We've heard from about 3,900 so far. We're not even halfway there. We need a major change in pace, but you know what? We can do this thing. We set out at the top of this hour with the goal of hearing from 200 listeners. We've heard from 116 so far. That is absolutely amazing, but to stay on track, we still need to hear from 84 of you. Donate now at thecurrent.org or by calling 800-227-2811.
1: It starts with one person at a time, picking up the phone or going to thecurrent.org. 82 listeners in 6 minutes. I know we can do that. I know we have more than 82 people listening. And check, maybe you think you're a member and you're not. That happened to me recently. I had a membership ongoing to stay. I was like, that's funny. I didn't get a monthly deduction. It's because my year ran out and I needed to re-up. These are the things you need to check on because you might just assume. 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We have some wonderful thank you gifts, so make sure to go on there and check it out. So you might get something special like that new cozy beanie before it gets really cold. I know we're running a special on that today. 81 listeners to go, 6 minutes left till we hit 4 o'clock. Let's hit this goal because you know why it's special. That's why you're listening every day. And a couple times a year, you hear us talk more. We want to get back to the times where it's more music playing, but it's necessary. A couple times a year, we need to tell you what the state of public media is and where we're at. 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
0: 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Deerhoof at the Turf Club. Ellie Jackson's in town as well. It's all at thecurrent.org/giglist. Amber, can you stick around for another hour?
1: I would love to.
0: Fantastico. Again, we need to hear from 65 listeners in the next couple minutes. 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New music right now from a big name, not only in the Minnesota music scene, but all around the world. And there is just something really powerful about being able to say new music from Prince. You know, a decade after his passing, finally his estate has released some of the music that they found in his special vault. The new album out now called Timeless. This is one of those new tracks from Prince. This is Stone.

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0: Lonely in the Future, The Strokes here on The Current. We are looking to the future as we look ahead to the next 21 years and then some of The Current. It's our fall member drive. Jessica Paxton with you, joined by our music director, Amber. I want to give a quick thanks to Karen, our pitch producer, the last couple hours, joining us now. Veronica cheering us on from behind the scenes. It is our fall member drive. We are falling behind our goal. We set out on Monday with a goal of hearing from 11,000 listeners. We've only heard from about 4,000 at this point, and the fall member drive does end tomorrow. So we're breaking it down into digestible goals, and we want to hear from 200 listeners this hour. We've heard from 16 of you so far. That's absolutely amazing. 182, we just heard from two more, just like that. 182 listeners to hear from by 5 o'clock. That will get us that much closer to that goal that we have, keeping The Current alive and thriving on air, in the community, online as well. 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
0: We
1: totally can. And it's such a pleasure to be in studio with you, because often I'm just working behind the scenes to make sure that you listening are always part of the conversation in new music. 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Top 89 is coming up, so be thinking about 2026 releases. And of course, like our 893 essentials that we do every spring with a different theme. So many chances for you to be part of the conversation and curate yourself the music that happens here. 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Rob, if you're listening, I know you love The Warning. I've been listening to the new album, okay? 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We want to keep that spark of curiosity and music discovery. We want to hear about that great Minnesota artist that maybe you caught at, your local pub or something. 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We can do it. It starts by going to thecurrent.org.
0: You know, Amber and I are super passionate about music. Music is such a big part of our lives. Literally, I mean, it's our jobs. And we know you're really passionate about music as well. That's why you're tuned in. That's why you're listening right now. We know you love the playlists here on The Current. We know you love, think about all the artists that come to town and perform at all the different venues all around the state. There's a connection right there. A lot of times those artists are here in Minnesota because they're being played on The Current. They might otherwise, we don't have a fan base there. We don't have an audience there. We're not getting radio play. Well, they are getting radio play. They're getting radio play here on The Current. And that gives you an opportunity to see your favorite artists up close, in personal, live. 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Amber and I most certainly do. Music is the great connector. 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
1: It was amazing to attend 12 happy hour events this past summer, from Duluth to Rochester, from St. Paul to Fargo. We brought some artists who had never performed in Minnesota before, Kells being one of them, and Blessing Jolie as well. And the huge turnout that we saw for these artists, and they were being discovered by listening to The Current. Blessing Jolie even said that her first encore happened at our
0: That's
1: happy
0: amazing.
1: Hour event.
0: That's amazing. I love that.
1: Yeah, and how special that felt to them. So not only are you being connected to these artists and having the opportunity to experience maybe their first show ever in the great state of Minnesota for the very first time, but these artists are walking away thinking, wow, what a crowd. Wow, what a radio station.
0: That's
1: they support
0: so cool.
1: me. And, you know, the vibes are on both sides. They do want to come here to Minnesota and play for our audience. And I hear time and time again, the best crowds happen in Minnesota. You know, just the excitement of an artist to play at First Avenue. It's special. So right now, I need you to turn up your support for the current and this wonderful music ecosystem that we're all a part of. If you've never donated before, today is the day. In fact, before 5 p.m., you're going to make your first gift today. 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
0: One of the very unique programming opportunities you have here at The Current is the Song of the Day. Around this time, each and every weekday, we spin something new. It might be an artist you've never heard before. It might be an artist whose name you're familiar with, but you get to hear a new track. You also get to enjoy a download of the song for free as well. We call it the Song of the Day, and we're going to spin today's Song of the Day right now from an artist who we have been spinning for quite a while, but he's got a new album coming out mid-November, and we've got our hands on a hot new single from the forthcoming new release from Jake Bug. Yes, that is the artist. That is our artist of the day with the Song of the Day from the forthcoming new album, Alamo. This is Never Can Tell.

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I'd been meaning to become a member for so long. 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I think it's important to become a member so that The Current can keep providing us with the music that we enjoy listening to, introducing us to new music all the time, and we want to make sure that keeps going into the future, not just for us, but to share that with everyone, even those who may not be able to donate. 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

0: Sometimes you just gotta bring the R-O-C-K Foo Fighters right there with Everlong. We heard Bleachers in the set with How Dare You Want More, and our song of the day, new music from Jake Bug, who I was saying to Amber, our music director, who's with me this afternoon. He has such a fun, kind of upbeat vibe. The British musician, the singer-songwriter from his forthcoming new album, Alamo, with Never Can Tell, our song of the day. 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
1: 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We want to hear from 147 listeners. Actually, we need to hear
0: we
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0: We need to, exactly.
1: Because we have a goal of 11,000 new members this week. It's a big goal, but that's what we do here at Minnesota Public Radio. We don't rest on our laurels. We always want to set the bar really high because we know our audience will rise up and help us meet these challenges, just like we did last year when we lost federal funding. 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We don't have traditional commercials and ads here. 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
0: Public media only works when each of us steps up with what we can, when we can, like Glenn in Edina, who said, I already pay a streaming service $10 a month, and the algorithm doesn't even play music I like sometimes. So it's a no-brainer to be a monthly sustainer of The Current, where real people are curating incredible music and making our community a more vibrant place because of it. Thank you, Glenn. And you just, you know, that's our mission right there. We have people like Amber who introduce us to new music. She's got her ear on the pulse. Literally, that's what she does every day. You know, she's listening to new and emerging artists. She's maybe listening to something new from an artist that we've been playing for a long time, but thinking about, okay, well, this person has a new album coming out. Which track do we want to play? Do we want to play a track? What's out there? I want to make sure that we're engaging listeners, we're inspiring listeners, we're giving them the opportunity for ongoing music discovery. And then her work helps me do my work, where I get to curate these playlists each and every day. 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
1: There are a lot of ways you can spend a dollar a day. In fact, I'm not even sure how much a dollar a day goes.
0: I don't think there is. You tell me.
1: Is there even a dollar menu at McDonald's anymore?
0: I don't know. Yeah.
1: I don't know. But I can tell you that only one way you can spend a dollar a day offers you the best music. You'll experience local to legendary, indie to influential. That's what's happening here at The Current. New to even older discoveries, it's always happening at The Current. Hosts like Jessica, with a great music ear, intertwining classic rock songs or oh gosh, is our Foo Fighters classic rock now? I don't know. We won't say that.
0: Sadly, I think they are. Yeah.
1: Next to the latest in indie rock that are just emerging, we want to be on the pulse so you stay cool. If you're listening to The Current, you're the one in the friend group that knows what's going down in the music scene. The next show's coming up at First Avenue or Green Room. You're on the pulse too, and we're constantly trying to provide you with that information. If you're using the gig list every week, if you are attending our free happy hours, The Current is connecting you to the music that inspires and energizes us every day. A dollar a day, that's $365 a year. It's an investment in the soundtrack of your community. It is the music that's bringing us together. You're going to hear your favorite song that maybe stops you in the car. And you're like, you know what? I'm going to finish this song before I, you know, the driveway moments we talk about sometimes. Or maybe it's playing on your first kiss on your special date that turns out to be the love of your life.
0: Oh, music, it's got all like teary-eyed.
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0: 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I'm going to head over to thecurrent.org/giglist and I'm going to confirm when she's coming to town, because I do believe it is either tonight or tomorrow night. Lizzie McAlpine with new music. This is Ugly Things. Thank you.

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0: Elbow with Sober, and before that, Lizzie McAlpine with Ugly Things from the new release Angel. And yes, I did peruse the gig list, the current.org/gig list, and no, she's not at the entry this week. No, she's at a much bigger venue, and fortunately, you've got time to plan ahead, because she's playing two nights at the State Theater, May 12th and 13th of next year. Again, even folks like me, checking out that resource, thecurrent.org/gig list. And that is just one of the many, many resources, opportunities, destinations for music and information that is supported by our members. That is why Amber, our music director, and I are here together on this Thursday afternoon. It is our fall member drive. We have a ways to go. We are being totally transparent. We are behind our goal. 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
1: We are in the thick of Rocktober. 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
1: We heard from Emily in Minneapolis. She says The Current has and continues to play a major role in the growth and evolution of my taste in music, and the impact that it's had on my life is truly immeasurable. I never want to see the day where I tune in only to find that it's gone. Thank you to all of the donors who have supported and helped sustain The Current for all these years. Today, I am so excited to join you. That is exactly it. Join this community. Be part of this momentum. Be part. I love what you said, Amber.
0: Be part of the party.
1: Be part of the party. You know, it is a party. And it's also this community of people that are passionate about music. They're passionate about how music impacts their own lives. They're passionate about making sure the music, the information, the connection is available to everyone everywhere. It's the power of the music. It's also the power of the public media model. And that is why we are here today. 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
0: I think there's nothing more punk rock right now than being part of public media.
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0: 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You'll hear it echo back to you all year long on The Current. And just like we're reading some of these comments from listeners who support right now, we want to give you a thank you. So make sure to leave a comment about how you're part of this punk rock party, supporting public media. Every day you listen to a world of music from artists that you might not hear in other radio stations. I can't believe Lucy Dacus is not just a staple in alternative radio. In fact, when I was, back at my home in Virginia, I was listening to the alternative station that I've listened to since I was 12 years old out of D.C., and they're still playing the same songs from Bush and Foo Fighters. I was like, where's the new music? People still want to discover. And that's what we're doing here at The Current. And we're not just playing the established artists. New artists that you're just now maybe discovering, like Blessing Jolie and Kells and Tofu Smell, some of our happy hour performances from this past year. 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
1: 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We got to keep pace with last year after all those federal funding cuts left a truly lasting gap. We can do this. Our deadline for our fall member drive is tomorrow night. 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Biba Doobie right now with new music, a song that, gosh darn it, about, you know, a month from now is going to be like we're given a weather forecast.
0: Oh, no.
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Hi, it's Jess Williamson, and my new album, A Mile South of Heaven, is out on Friday. But if you want to hear it early, you can hear the brand new album in full on Thursday night at 9 during the Currents On Air listening party.

0: in the Maytals. That is Pressure Drop. Okay, I'm just going to be honest, gang. We're feeling some pressure. 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
1: Sorry. Red balloons?
0: Are we gonna, yeah.
1: You have the power right now. You have the power to keep The Current going and thriving the next 20 years. Every single member matters so much. And you might be thinking, oh, I only have a couple of dollars in my budget per month to go to The Current. We will happily accept that. Thank you so much. So please don't think that any donation is too small. All of it matters. You keep the great music going 24/7 all the time. And we're going to be celebrating a 40-year anniversary at some point. And it's all going to matter what happens today and the next day. And when you make a monthly sustaining membership, that lets us know that month after month, we can rely on you. 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
0: You know, Amber, you talked earlier this hour about all the ways that listeners benefit because of The Current. You know, it's tuning into the radio each and every day. It's discovering music. It's listening to the streams. It's taking The Current with you wherever you go. It's also going to events out in the community, the happy hours, or winning concert tickets. And, you know, you mentioned that a lot of times when artists come to town, our marketing and promotions team negotiates the ability to get some complimentary pairs of tickets so that we can then pass that on to our listeners. We know that you love seeing shows. We know you want to go see these shows. And we want to give you something back when you become a member. And, you know, we heard from a listener, Carla, in Shoreview, who after, you know, just after Amber was talking about, like, hey, have you won tickets from The Current in the last year? Well, maybe now's the time to kind of pay it forward. Well, we heard from Carla in Shoreview, who said, I just canceled Spotify because they don't give me concert tickets. All right. Carla, you're my kind of gal. My life would be so sad without the weekly ritual of clicking through the giveaways. That would be thecurrent.org/giveaways. And then the thrill of watching my inbox to find out which artists I'll be seeing next. Thanks, The Current. How cool is that? And again, in the moment, Amber talking about this, a listener going, you know what? I don't need to subscribe to Spotify anymore. And I do like winning tickets from The Current. And now I'm going to become a member. And you become a member of The Current with a gift in any amount. And like Amber was just saying as well, could be a one-time only gift. 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
1: It's so important for you to step up in the next few minutes, and especially by tomorrow evening, because we have a big goal right now. We want 11,000 new members in just a week. So we've sectioned out that goal so that every hour we can say, okay, one bite at a time, right? They talk about you eat an elephant one bite at a time. We're going to get to 11,000 new members, 100 listeners at a time, 90 listeners to go in a minute. I think we can do it. It's been such a pleasure to hang out and talk to you about why I'm so passionate about The Current. More than anything, it's not because we don't want you to listen to music however you want to listen to it. So if you want to go to a streaming site, of course. But what you're not going to find there, of course, are opportunities to win concert tickets. You're not going to find one of your friends who hosts everyday new music curating a playlist in the moment, who are going to gently break the news when someone passes. We recently just lost Dolly. And Jessica and I, before she went on here, had a hug. Because we were both sad, because that is a loss of a great American musician and just a vital life source, I think, in the world. And we also got to go through our library of all the Dolly tunes and decide what should we play for the listeners next. That's not going to happen through streaming things. We're connecting one day at a time with you about what's really happening in the moment. We are live with you every day. You know that. That's why you're listening to The Current. 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
0: 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And be sure to check out the gig list so you can stay in the know and never miss a show. It's our concert calendar keeping you in the loop. It's all at thecurrent.org/giglist. Amber, thank you seriously so much for taking time out of your very, very busy day to hang out for the last couple hours. You hit on so many truly important points, and you know that memory just there about Dolly Parton, again, something that in the moment, I think we all, the news, you know, came out, and all of us here at the station, as we're preparing for our show or maybe just coming off air, you know, there was this kind of across the board sense of loss, but then immediate community and rallying together and supporting each other and knowing that we had a responsibility to our listeners and to our members and meeting that moment in the moment and being there for them as real people who love music and who love Dolly Parton, but being there for them when they were, you know, getting the news themselves and grieving as well. And that is the beauty of what we do right here every single day. So thank you for mentioning that, because that is really what your member support does. So if you believe in the power of music, if you believe in the community that music creates day in, day out, show the beauty, demonstrate your support for the beauty of that connection when you make that donation now at thecurrent.org, or talk to a real live person who's also going to tell you how much we appreciate your support when you call 800-227-2811. Thank you. Thank you.
1: Thanks for having me.
0: You bet. I've got more folks coming in the door in just a bit. But first, we're going to hear something new from Slow Pulp. This is Better Man.

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0: Let's do it all over again. Indeed, that is exactly what's happening as part of this fall member drive. Why, thank you very kindly, Jack White. A year ago, we asked folks to step up and bridge the funding gap when we lost $6 million annually in federal funding. Well, the clock has moved forward 12 months. We're facing that gap once again. We need your support. We need your support now. We're also doing all over again a challenge this hour, and one you are most definitely want to get yourself in on with that gift in any amount. Here's the deal. We need to unlock a gift of $10,000 of additional funding that has just been put on the table. Thanks to Christina and Weston in St. Paul, two longtime NPR supporters who reached out today when they heard that the member drive was behind pace. They knew they had the power to step up. They want to inspire you to become a member. Weston and Christina are deeply grateful to live in a place where public media is strong, where thorough, fact-based news is available to all of us, where independent music can thrive. 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
0: Here's the deal, gang. 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
1: Be like Brian, originally from Brisbane, Australia. 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Ooh, we're down. 178 more to go, Jessica. We're getting there.
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0: You know, like Shelley mentioned, we lost $6 million in federal funding last year. 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Let's do this thing.
1: Jessica, you mentioned local artists, so I'm going to say it's a Thursday night. Normally, all summer, I was what? Out
0: happy
1: at our
0: hours.
1: Happy hours. That's right, at The Current happy hours. Local artists, we focused on some local artists this year. Did you see Thomas Stika in Rochester? Did you see Mother Soki in Moorhead? Did you close out our happy hours last Tuesday with Nerdy in Duluth? This is what The Current does. We're in the community with you. We're part of this community. Please be a part of helping us get down this $10,000 by 6 o'clock. 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
0: That is right. We got to hear from 175 more people in the next, gosh darn it, 44 minutes. Thanks to Christina and Weston in St. Paul, two longtime Minnesota supporters who have reached out to us. They heard we're behind pace. They want to inspire you to give. 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Shelley, I forgot to even introduce you. I got so excited by this challenge on the table. I'm now joined by our promotions manager, Shelley Mueller, who does, in fact, she's the mastermind, you know, all those great happy hour events that take place all around the state. You've probably met Shelley if you've been to one of the events. She's there. She's setting things up. She's rallying the volunteers. She's helping you out with some current merch. She's answering all your questions. She's getting you excited about becoming a member of the Current. You know, Shelley and her team are already planning the happy hour events for next year. And these are the kinds of public events that are free and open to everyone that happen because of member support. And you know, that $10,000 from Christina and Weston in St. Paul is going to get us even farther along with those happy hours when we hear from 170 more members. 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Maybe you've already given, maybe you can give a little bit more. 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

0: We just wanted to up the energy a little bit on this Thursday Eve. Beck right there with Devil's Haircut. Maybe you saw Beck last night. Maybe you won tickets to see Beck last night. Thanks to The Current. It was an incredible performance. Beck, certainly an artist that we spin on the regular here on The Current. All the more reason to become a member, become a supporter of Minnesota Public Radio and The Current. Now, Shelley Mueller, our promotions manager, joining me this evening. We set out at the top of the hour with a opportunity, thanks to the generosity of longtime members and supporters Christina and Weston in St. Paul, who put an additional $10,000 of funding for NPR on the table, but only if we hear from 200 listeners this hour. Now, we have heard from 58 of you so far, but that's like only a quarter of the way of where we need to get by 6 o'clock in order to unlock that 10K, which we do not want to say goodbye to. 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Donate now, whatever you can do. We got to hear from 142 of you. Make it happen. Let's do this thing.
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0: That is a big chunk of change. $10,000 on the table that we can unlock if we hear from 138 more of you by 6 o'clock. That's only like about 33 minutes. We got to make this thing happen. Now, we're going to be honest. We are behind during our fall member drive. 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They stepped up. 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
1: And Jessica, we've talked about this before. 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So long before we worked here, we were like, yes, all in on whatever this station's going to be. 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Also, sometimes I lapse, Jessica. I don't know about you, but sometimes it lapsed. 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
0: 126 more people. Now, maybe you're just wrapping up your workday. 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

0: King Perry, that is Cameron Kinghorn. God, I was sorry.
1: Yeah.
0: And Joe Perry Christensen with Something Something. You know, my brain is thinking about Something Something. 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
1: Last year, you helped The Current meet an extraordinary moment. 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

0: said, "The Current has its finger on the pulse of the local music scene. So grateful for it. We would be lost without you." Well, we'd be lost without you, Robert. And we wouldn't have Tomastika or Mother Soki or Nerdy. We wouldn't be hearing even King Perry because, you know, Cameron Kinghorn started here in the Twin Cities with Nookie Jones and I want to say Black...
1: Oh,
0: Black.
1: I know.
0: See? Yeah, the brass band. Cameron.
1: I totally.
0: But again, local music that you aren't going to hear in any other station that is getting beamed out.
1: Black Market Brass.
0: Thank you, Black Market Brass. That's getting beamed out into the world, across the world. Minnesota music is represented on The Current. 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
1: 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And when we reach that goal, because we got to do it, gang, we're going to be like Steve Lacy. We're going to say, "Oh, yeah."

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0: 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You're running the recent Twin Cities Marathon. 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I can do it. 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
1: Be like John in Northfield, Minnesota, who said, I've been meaning to sign up for years now, but finally decided it's time. Thank you, John. I was a junior in high school when The Current first went on the air and immediately knew it was something special. The past 20 years have only reinforced that viewpoint. Thank you all for everything that you do, and here's to another 20 years. Thank you, John in Northfield. Be like John in Northfield. We need another 20 years because not only does music in general matter, but local music matters. We're a part of this ecosystem. 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
0: We have heard from Jess in Minneapolis, Laura in St. Paul, Garrett in Sartell, Lynette in Winona, Skylar in Mankato, Sean in Brooklyn Center, Alex in Decorah, Iowa, Susan in Rochester, Amelia in St. Petersburg, Florida. 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
1: I'm going to say it again, Jessica. I'm fortunate enough in my job as a promotions manager. I get emails all the time from people who have gone to concerts, and they'll send me an email saying, I got to go see Noah Kahan with my son, and it was the most amazing night we've ever had. And it's such a touch point for me, and I understand how important my job is in that moment. It's not just giving away tickets. It's creating a lifetime experience, a lifetime memory that you're going to take with you throughout, again, to say it, your life. I have those myself. It's why I love my job. You all do too as listeners. We need 9 more people to help us hit this goal, to help keep The Current on air now. And hopefully, like John said in Northfield, 20 years from now, you can help us meet this goal.
0: Five more people.
1: Let's do this. 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
0: Absolutely. I didn't mean to cut you off. And that was such a beautiful thing, Shelley. You know, the shared experience. We've heard from lots of listeners who have talked about going to a show with their kid, having that shared experience, you know, being able to like pass the baton in celebration of great music. And in fact, on that note, and that is the call of the loon as we celebrate the fact that we just unlocked that additional $10,000 in funding for the current, thanks to the generosity of Christina and Weston in St. Paul, to longtime NPR supporters who reached out today when they heard that the member drive was behind pace. They knew that they could power the inspiration needed to get 200 listeners. That's how many people we heard from this hour. 200 of you understanding the importance of funding public media. 200 of you wanting to join Christina and Weston from St. Paul, powering this music service, powering Minnesota Public Radio, the place where Minnesota Public Radio is strong, where thorough, fact-based news is available for everyone, where independent music can thrive. We made that match in order to unlock that $10,000 in additional funding. In fact, we've heard from 207 of you now so far. Wow. We still have time to go. It's not too late. You can still be part of this incredible momentum. As Amber, our music director, said last hour, be the part in party. Join the party. 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Again, 207 folks that we've heard from so far. Thank you, thank you, thank you. Thanks to the generosity of Christina and Weston in St. Paul. We did meet that challenge, but you know what? We still have a long ways to go to meet our ultimate goal of this fall member drive. 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That is absolutely incredible. 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Now we're going to hear the call of Humbird. This is Daughter of Empire.

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0: Phoebe Bridgers, that is I Can't Wait from the new album Lost Weekend, and we can't wait to hear from you. And by we, I mean Shelley Mueller, our promotions manager, and myself, Jessica Paxton, your afternoon host. On this Thursday Eve, it is day four of our five-day fall member drive. We had a challenge that we met last hour, but we now have another challenge up because we just love challenges. We like to raise the bar. We like to keep the bar high. We know, I mean, gosh darn it, if we didn't have all these challenges and goals, we wouldn't have the incredible content that you find each and every day, 365 days a year here at Minnesota Public Radio. Here's the details. We need to hear from 200 folks by 7 o'clock. We've heard from 20 so far. We've got 180 listeners we need to hear from by 7 o'clock. Here's the deal. It's our fall member drive. We set out on Monday with a goal of hearing from 11,000 listeners. Now, that's not a dollar figure. That's people. That's participation. That's 11,000 people saying, I care about independent music. I care about Minnesota music. I care about public media. I care about this being a resource that is available to everyone everywhere, no matter what. And I'm going to be totally honest. We are falling behind our goal. We set out with wanting to hear from 11,000 people by day's end tomorrow. We've heard from about 4,300 people so far. That's not even halfway there. No, we are not even halfway there. But how do we get there? Step by step. And so we have a goal this hour to hear from 200 people. We've got 173 more to go. We've heard from 27 of you so far. Thank you, thank you, thank you. Don't wait. Donate whatever you can. Current.org, 800-227-2811.
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0: 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It could be $10 a month. 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It's simple, but it's so powerful. And it not only keeps this public media service going strong, it makes such a powerful statement as well, because it says you're willing to step up in support of public media, fact-based news and information. You know, your support also supports those severe weather alerts we get, like during the summertime when there's a tornado warning or a severe thunderstorm warning, amber alerts. All of that is also supported by public media. These are, you know, resources in our community that everyone needs to have access to. Everyone does have access to. That is the model of public media. It's not just great, cool music. It's all the other things that we need as humans to live our lives. That is what public media supports. 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
1: And Jessica, I was thinking about this after our last break. 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
0: Oh, for sure.
1: Did you come to one of the happy hours? Did you see Kells at Insight Brewing? Did you see Michigander at Uda Pills? Did you see Alex Lambert at Castle Danger? Because we're playing those songs and because we're able to bring those artists into the state of Minnesota and you are able to discover them in real time, you're also helping create a fan base here for those artists. You're giving them a reason to come back to Minnesota. You're helping them build their career. That's a really cool thing. By just being a part of The Current, you are part of artist development in a way you probably maybe didn't think about, but for sure, we need that support so that we can keep doing the happy hours and the micro shows and all those things that bring artists to perform live here around the state of Minnesota. 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Donate now at thecurrent.org.
0: And you're not only growing the careers of those artists that come from outside of the state, you're also growing the careers of the Minnesota musicians as well. And that's why we put a special focus on Minnesota music. You know, we just played Humbird a little bit ago. 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But, you know, it's not only the big names that are coming to the First Avenue Main Room. 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
0: You know, whether it's a happy hour or a Current Presents, we stay on top of all the shows, all the live music that is happening, not only here in the Twin Cities, the greater metro, and around the state as well. And your one stop is the gig list at thecurrent.org. And I think Shelley mentioned even a little bit ago, we've got staff here that, you know, that is their job. They stay on top of everything. They compile the who, the where, the when. They make sure that you stay in the know and that you never miss a show. Red Leather tonight at Amsterdam Bar and Hall here in St. Paul. Also into St. Paul tonight, Deerhoof is at the Turf Club, ex-rodeo with Grimlot and Briefcase at White Squirrel Bar. Laura Hugo has the late night set tonight at the 331 Club. Oh, we got another Fitzgerald or another St. Paul show, Fitzgerald Theater. Zoso, the ultimate Led Zeppelin experience. Back in Minneapolis again, Nikki Lemire Trio at Astor Cafe, Dana and Alden with Alex Amon at 7th Street Entry. Buddy Guy is celebrating his 90th birthday at the State Theater in Minneapolis. Busey with Whippets and Brooder at Zora Darling. Amelie Farron, Lilith Max, and Rabbitology at the Fine Line. Throne with Norma Jean and Bolt Cutter at the Varsity Theater. T. Michael Rambo is at Dakota and up in Duluth. 1 week live, Volume 24 live recording event. That is at Wusso's Concert Cafe in Duluth. Again, find details about all these shows and more online at thecurrent.org/giglist. My giglist pick for the evening is actually an artist who is going to be in town tomorrow night, presented by The Current, also celebrating again here in the beautiful capital city of St. Paul, headlining the Amsterdam Bar and Hall. I am talking about Katie Pruitt, presented by The Current tomorrow night. This is something new from Katie Pruitt. It's called Kindness Isn't Common Sense. It's new music on The Current.

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0: Slow Fade on the Jam. That's entertainment. That is what we're in the business of doing here at The Current. That is why we want to hear from you and hear from you now. We set out at the top of the hour with a goal of hearing from 200 listeners this hour. We have heard from 44 of you so far. Thank you very kindly, but do the math. We still need to hear from 156 listeners to stay on track. We need a major change in pace this fall member drive. 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
1: Jessica, I found the comment that perfectly encapsulates what we were talking about last hour, from Emily in Stillwater. 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
0: It's so beautiful. 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
1: Shelly from Minneapolis, a different Shelly, says...
0: I was going to say, is that you?
1: 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I was starting to get sick of algorithm suggestions. 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My mom suggested I start listening to The Current. Now, I take my bike ride so I can listen to the coffee break each morning. 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And that doesn't happen anywhere else. You're getting the joy and the fun and the interesting conversations from Jill and Nil because they are able to create their own morning show. They're able to put in the music they love, the new music they love, the music they grew up with. You don't get that anywhere else. 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

0: You know, I'm kind of bummed that that song came out last year because I want to put it on my best of 2026 list again because I really dig that song and I know Shelly does too. Shelly, our promotions manager, joining me. We've also got Jeff, our membership guru extraordinaire, as our pitch producer this hour. The three of us hanging out. It is, the final pitching just of the day, but our member drive does continue through tomorrow. Now, you've probably heard us mention a couple of times. We are running behind pace. In fact, we need a major shift in pace, but we can do it with your help. We set out at the top of this hour with a goal of hearing from 200 listeners this hour. 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
1: You know, Jessica, I'm gonna throw a shout out here to Luke in Falcon Heights. 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
0: Oh, yeah.
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0: 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That comes out to 17 cents a day. 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And your gift of $5 a month supports the music that inspires you. It connects you. It's here for you 24/7 every day of the year. And it's not just the music. It's the happy hours. It's the micro shows. It's the sessions and interviews that give you exclusive insights into the artists. It's, you know, the interviews that we post on Facebook and social media, on Instagram. It's the concert calendar, the gig list. It's the streams, Carbon Sound, Radio Heartland.

0: And we've currently got our Halloween stream going on to get you in the mood for the spooky holiday coming up at the end of the month. 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
0: That's such a good point, Shelley. 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I am not a Spotify subscriber.
1: Nope.
0: But a lot of folks are. Nothing, you know, different strokes for different folks or whatever. But the point being, that costs something. That it's a subscription service. You have to pay for it. You don't have to pay for The Current. You don't have to pay for Minnesota Public Radio. You don't have to pay for NPR News. You don't have to pay for Your Classical. You know, the other thing is, you're not going to get like a bill in the mail that says, sorry, but your donation is slated to increase on January 1st, 1999, whatever. The point being is, not only is this free and available and accessible to everyone everywhere, because that is the model of public media, but it's also like you have complete ownership and autonomy over what you give, when you give. 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We are here for the public. The public is here for us with their financial support. This is one of those times. It's going on right now. You do have the choice. You have the choice right now to say, yeah, I care about great music. I care about fact-based news. I care about weather alerts and amber alerts. And I care about my community. I care about my neighbors. I care about people maybe I've never met, but I want them to have access to all this kind of stuff too. 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
1: Jessica, Alex from Lanesboro's got this. He said, I stumbled upon The Current as I've been driving up and around the Twin Cities more frequently recently and love to listen to The Current rather than my tired Spotify playlist.
0: See? And, sad.
1: Right? And now he says, I'm even listening to the app at home. That's right. You can take The Current with you. When I'm out of the state, when I'm other places, I am always plugged into The Current. 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But I'm also part of this community, just like Jessica, just like Alex, just like Lila and Luke. You can also be part of this community. Any dollar amount makes you a member. 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
0: 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From their self-titled debut, this is Lemon Peel.

0: why do you give to the current? Because you love great music. You love the gig list. 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You love hosts like me. You love the great playlist that you find 24/7 tuning in. Seriously, it's Jill, it's Neil, it's me, it's Zach, it's Mac, it's Bill and Gannon on the weekends. Chaz as well, you know, the hosts that you have grown to know and love. We are alongside with you day in, day out, sharing all this great music with you. And that is why I am joined by our promotions manager, Shelley, on this Thursday evening. It's the final minutes that I'm on air today. Mac's going to be in just a bit. But again, it is our fall member drive. We have a big goal to reach. The clock is ticking. Time is running out. We really would love to hear from you this hour. We set out at the top of the hour with a goal of hearing from 200 listeners. 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
0: 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Tonight, catch performances by Deerhoof, also in town, Ella Jackson. Lots going on. It's all at thecurrent.org/giglist. Shelley, thank you so much for hanging out with me for the last couple hours. Our thanks, too, to Jeff, our pitch producer. I'm going to be throwing it to Mac in just a bit. 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